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0: 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It's Matchbox 20. You're on Power FM. Aiden hanging out with you today until 1 o'clock. And Fast and the Furious, it's a film franchise that's been going for a while. It's already had 11 films. And in this, it's now getting its own TV series. And now star of the cult franchise is Vin Diesel. And he confirmed a new 4-part show that is in the works. There's no real details about the show just yet, including the cast or plot. But we do know that Vin Diesel will be a part of it. And he will be the executive producer of the Fast and the Furious TV show. As a franchise that has made over $7 billion worldwide in the box office when it started in 2001. So clearly the TV show will be doing pretty well as well. But in the next year, we've got Madonna and Sabrina Carpenter. Bring your love. It's Power FM.
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0: 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Just the Way You Are. We've also got Nirvana, Smells Like Teen Spirit. 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
23: Hi, I'm Phoebe Humphrey. The Business Council of Australia has expressed concerns over changes to capital gains tax and negative gearing, saying it will deter investment. The federal government breaking election promises in last night's budget when unveiling the changes in a move to rebalance the Australian tax system. But Treasurer Jim Chalmers has told Seven it'll mean another 75,000 Aussies can get into their first homes.
24: This is about levelling the playing field, still providing the appropriate concessions, for example, for people who invest in new builds, adding to housing supply, but recognising that the intersection of the housing market and the tax system is locking too many younger people out of housing.
23: The opposition is vowing to fight the property tax reforms. Tourism bosses have warned the decision not to extend the fuel excise cut in last night's budget will severely impact regional tourism. The halving of the excise will end at the end of June. Margie Osmond from the Tourism and Transport Forum has told the ABC it should have been continued beyond that.
25: You've got regional tourism in a state of collapse across the country at the moment. The drive tourism market has virtually disappeared if you're west of Orange or north of Bundaberg. You know, it's gone.
23: Iran hopes China can play a role as mediator in peace talks with the US as Donald Trump and his entourage head to Beijing. And a new study has found every hour a toddler spends looking at a phone or tablet delays their sleep time by 30 minutes. The University of Queensland has also found 40% of five-year-olds are using devices in their bedrooms.
21: Quality duplexes from $629,000. 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
23: In sport, Carlton is training this morning for the first time under Josh Fraser following yesterday's departure of head coach Michael Voss. List manager Nick Austin also left the Blues. And Queensland captain Cameron Munster admits Tom Dearden's injury is a major blow ahead of the State of Origin. The in-form halfback suffered an ankle injury and the Cowboys lost to the year-olds are using devices in their bedrooms.
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23: In sport, Carlton is training this morning for the first time under Josh Fraser following yesterday's departure of head coach Michael Voss. List manager Nick Austin also left the Blues. And Queensland captain Cameron Munster admits Tom

0: Queensland.
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5: Cloudy with showers. A top of 19 degrees today in the Shoalhaven. In the Highlands today, showers expected with a top of just 14.
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Just the way you are. It's Power FM. Aiden hanging out with you today until 1 o'clock. And in the next year, we've got Ed Sheeran. Shivers from Ed. That'll be with you in just a few. We'll also be having a chat about Gracie Abrams because something is coming from her very soon. But now let's get back into the music. We've got Nirvana's Smells Like Teen Spirit. You're on Power FM.

0: So easy to fall in love. It's Olivia Dean. You're on Power FM. And Gracie Abrams, she's back, the singer-songwriter. She has finally announced not too long ago that her third studio album is on the way, called Daughter From Hell. And the cover art and release date is on her Instagram. The third album is out on July 17th. That's what she wrote on her Instagram caption. And the album cover, it's an up-close photo of Gracie Abrams in a crouched position with her eyes trained on something on in the distance. And the Daughter From Hell countdown page shows there will be 16 tracks on the album, including the lead single Hit the Wall that is dropping on Thursday, May 14th. So if you're a Gracie Abrams fan, you got to get excited about a new album on the way. But coming up in the next year, we've got a song that I haven't heard in a very long time. It's Justin Bieber, Baby. It's Power FM.
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0: Sorry I'm Here for Someone Else. That's Benson Boone right there on your best music station. And today, Stalzy spoke to Sarah, who entered the Around the World and 15K, and what she wants to chase is flavours.
1: And then I'd probably duck over to Italy, where it all began. And I really want to go to Portugal just to try a Portuguese tart. I love Portuguese tarts, and they're apparently amazing over there. So,
2: just
1: to go to the places where things originate is just the dream.
2: Yeah, chasing flavours. I'm going to Portugal. What for? I just got to get myself a tart.
1: Just
2: got to
1: get a Portuguese tart.
2: I got to try them. They're amazing. Look, your plan sounds amazing as well. Chasing flavours, going to places where things originate from. I absolutely love it.
1: Thank you, Salvi. Yeah, it would be a dream.
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0: This is Best Music Station, Power FM, Aiden with you today until 1 o'clock. And after 12, we have the Flashback Lunch. And starting off today is Dan Hartman. I can dream about you. That's starting the Flashback Lunch after 12. 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
3: Hey there, I'm Jackie Lim. The inquest into the death of 95-year-old grandmother Claire Nowland is finally underway. It's been 3 years since she was tasered by a police officer in her southern New South Wales aged care home after she was found wandering around with a steak knife. The officer responsible, former Constable Christian White, was found guilty of manslaughter in 2024. The inquest is expected to focus on dementia training for emergency services personnel. The Treasurer's been out and about selling his budget this morning, claiming some difficult decisions needed to be made. The biggest change is the winding back of negative gearing. Property investors will only be able to negatively gear newly built homes. Jim Chalmers has told the ABC this morning he doesn't regret breaking an election promise.
4: Too many young people are locked out of home ownership in particular, and the steps that we took last night, which we understand are contentious, they're difficult decisions, they are about trying to level the playing field for first home buyers.
3: New Medicare clinics, cheaper medicines and aged care reforms are also set to be introduced under the budget's urgent care package. $1.8 billion will be spent on Medicare urgent care clinics aimed at reducing pressure on busy EDs and improving bulk billing. Cancer and cerebral palsy medications will be added to the PBS, and aged care governance, support and regulatory standards will be strengthened with a $565 million investment. And the Cannes Film Festival has just kicked off. Lord of the Rings director New Zealand's Peter Jackson has been presented with an honorary Palme d'Or.
1: Quality duplexes from $629,000. 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
3: In sport, another AFL great has been forced to walk away from the All-Australian panel due to a link with a betting giant. Former Hawks star Luke Hodge stepping down over concerns about a conflict of interest with TAB. The brother of Storm and Maroon star Xavier Coates will live out his NRL dream this weekend. 18-year-old Phil Coates has been named to make his NRL debut for Brisbane. And the NBA's first openly gay player has died at the age of 47. Jason Collins revealed last year he had been diagnosed with brain cancer and was undergoing treatment. That's the latest in news and sport.
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5: Cloudy with showers. A top of 19 degrees today in the Shoalhaven. In the Highlands today, showers expected with a top of just 14.
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0: Grace Kelly, it's Mika here on Power FM, and heading your way in the next year, we're going to keep the flashback lunch going with Malibu. That'll be with you in two songs' time, and the Rolling Stones, they're set to release a new album. It's called The Foreign Tongues. I'll tell you more about it very soon. And now we're going to get back into music with the Flashback Lunch with Herbie, Right Type of Mood, here on Power FM.
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0: Malibu, it's Power FM, and the Rolling Stones, they have revealed the official track list for the Foreign Tongues album, but they've done it in a new way. I haven't really seen this before, but they're doing it in a release of foreign languages. So the rock legends, they'll be releasing their 25th studio album on July 10th, and it'll be having appearances from Paul McCartney, Robert Smith from The Cure, Steve Winwood, and also the band's late drummer, Charlie Watts. And there's a 14-track list that has been revealed, but these titles have been translated into an array of actual foreign tongues. So they've done names, the original names, and then they've also done one in languages like Italian, Swedish, Filipino, and so many more. So except the first two songs of the album, every single one has an alternative name in a different language. So it's a really cool marketing thing that the Rolling Stones are doing for this new album. But we'll get back into the music in the next few with Nicky Yore and Daisy Sunroof. 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

0: Ophelia. Taylor Swift, It's the Fate of Ophelia. You're on Power FM. And today, Stalzi spoke about the little things that instantly improve your day. And Rosalie's comments hit the nail right on the head.
1: Everyone turns around and says coffee straight away. Yeah, it's a shoo-in for the winner. But Rosalie says coffee. I decided the other day that it was giving me indigestion, so I didn't have my morning ritual. Well, I lost my will to live and everyone else's too, so I quickly got one and voila! Personality returned and so did my will to live. So well done to Rosalie. Oh!
0: You can catch Stalzi back again tomorrow from 6 a.m. You're on Power.
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0: 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We've also got Lenny Kravitz, Fly Away. Ed Sheeran's A Little More. 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
22: Hey there, I'm Jackie Loom. As expected, cuts to the capital gains tax and negative gearing have been laid out in last night's budget. Treasurer Jim Chalmers has addressed the press club this afternoon, saying it was the hardest budget he's had to put together.
23: Now, we have made some hard decisions and we have come to a different view on some very contentious policies for the right reasons. And I'd rather defend a shift in policy than leave a broken status quo in place to do more damage.
22: It comes as the Business Council of Australia expressed concerns over the changes this morning, saying it will deter investment. Former New South Wales Police Commissioner Karen Webb has been named to lead a review into child protection services in the NT. It follows the alleged murder of five-year-old girl Kumanjai Little Baby and will include investigations into the Culture and Resources Department. The World Health Organization is urging countries to prepare for more cases of hantavirus.
23: Broken status quo in place to do more damage.
22: It comes as the Business Council of Australia expressed concerns over the changes this morning, saying it will deter

0: It has slowed slightly, annual wages grew 3.3% in the March quarter, down from 3.4% the previous 3 months. And the first Eurovision semi-final has wrapped up overnight, with 10 countries sent through to the grand final, Belgium, Greece, Israel and Poland among those to qualify. Another 15 will perform in the second semi on Friday morning our time, including Australia's Delta Goodrum.
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0: In sport, Jannik Sinner is quickly creeping up behind Novak Djokovic. The Italian world number one defeated Andrea Pellegrino at the Italian Open overnight, equaling the Joker's consecutive wins record for ATP Masters matches with 31. If he wins the whole tournament, he'll also join Djokovic as the only man to take the title at all nine Masters events. And Panthers coach Ivan Cleary will make a major announcement this afternoon, with speculation mounting about his future. We're being told the four-time premiership winning coach is going to call it quits at the end of next season. That's the latest in news and sport.
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4: Cloudy with showers, a top of 19 degrees today in the Shoalhaven. In the Highlands today, showers expected with a top of just 14.
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0: 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I hope you're having a good one. APT, it was one of the biggest songs of 2025, fetching over 1 billion streams in the first 100 days of release. Bruno Mars talks about the success of the song. It's whatever you like. Turn
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0: 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Hello, it's Sammy. This morning, Nostalzia asked the question on the Brekkie Show, what are the little things in life that just make your day better? Rosalie's answer hit the nail on the head.
1: Everyone turns around and says coffee straight away. Yeah, it's a shoo-in for the winner, but Rosalie says coffee. 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Well, I lost my will to live and everyone else's too, so I quickly got one and voila! Personality returned and so did my will to live. So well done to Rosalie. Oh!
0: Yeah, I hate when the morning coffee causes indigestion. 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

0: 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Fee's in next with your latest national news and the budget breakdown from last night. So wake me up when it's all over. Then I'm going to keep the best music going with the mad throwback from Avicii, Wake Me Up. 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
24: Hello, I'm Fee Papel. Big changes to housing announced in last night's budget. Negative gearing will be restricted to newly built homes, with existing properties bought after 7:30 last night no longer able to offset rental losses against income. But the news is better for those who have long-term investments. The old rules still apply. Authorities say it's inevitable we'll see more hantavirus cases as an 11th patient is confirmed. The World Health Organization says they're all passengers and crew from the cruise ship and that the broader risk remains low. The growth in Aussie pay packets has slowed slightly. Annual wages grew 3.3% in the March quarter, down from the previous 3 months. And the chance to see a solar eclipse is expected to draw thousands of visitors to WA's north. An isolated roadhouse near the Northern Territory border will be the best spot to view the longest eclipse this century. For 5 minutes on July 22, 2028, there will be complete darkness.
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24: In sport, Craig McRae isn't expecting a call-up from Carlton over its coaching role. Blues CEO Graham Wright approached Collingwood's mentor last year to talk about the possibility of replacing Voss. McRae doubts he'll be asked again.
25: No, Wright and I speak quite often, but not about position, no.
24: And the brother of Storm and Maroon star Xavier Coates will live out his NRL dream this weekend. 18-year-old Phil Coates has been named to make his debut for Brisbane in their Round 11 blockbuster with the Warriors. That's the latest in news and sport.
26: Premium Tyre Services claimed Bellevue Street as South Nowra's tyre capital.
27: At number 20, their heavy vehicle workshop looks after the big units. Trucks, earth movers, bobcats, forklifts and graders. Anything that rattles windows when it starts. And yes, there's actually space to park without doing a 300-point turn. Then at number 27, Premium Tyre's passenger...
24: Year-old Phil Coates has been named to make his debut for Brisbane in their round.

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1: Showers continuing and rolling into Thursday. Tomorrow in the Shoal Haven, we're shooting for a top of 19 degrees. And in the Highlands tomorrow, showers and 15.
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FM, it's GBS Music Station. I'm about to get into Watch Wednesday next, but it's got a little bit of a twist today, so stay tuned and I'll fill you in with all the details. Right now, throwing you back with Fuel Shimmer on Power.

0: 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Taking a look at the latest in your trending stories this afternoon, and the movie The Rip on Netflix was pretty massive, and Miami cops have actually sued because of copyright issues. And Dua Lipa sues Samsung as well. Supposedly for using one of her backstage photos without her permission on one of their TV boxes. And Dua Lipa isn't happy about it. 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While I continue the best music across your arvo, going to hit play on Samba with his big hit 12 to 12 in under 5.
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14: Hey there, I'm Fee Papel. Pauline Hanson is linking the government's changes to negative gearing, capital gains and family trusts to communism. She says it's basically taking wealth from older Aussies who've worked hard, saved and invested. But Treasurer Jim Chalmers says it's time to help younger Australians.
15: Now, the reforms will help first home buyers and build on all of our work to boost supply, reduce red tape and make it easier for younger people to get a deposit.
14: A WA man charged with terrorism offences is facing more charges over extremist material and child abuse. Jason Michaels was arrested earlier this year with police alleging he had planned to attack mosques, government and police buildings. The 20-year-old now charged with having violent extremist material on his devices. A retired dentist in New South Wales may have exposed thousands of patients to blood diseases. Health authorities in the state are trying to track down patients who had seen William Tam over the past 25 years. Authorities have concerns about infection control and patients' records and are urging anyone who saw him to get tested for Hep B and C and HIV. And Iran hopes China can play a role as mediator in peace talks with the US as Donald Trump and his entourage head to Beijing. The US president also bringing along his war secretary. Even Elon Musk is tagging along.
1: Quality duplexes from $629,000. 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
14: In sport, Carlton held its first training session without Michael Voss after he quit the job of head coach yesterday. Caretaker Josh Fraser took the boys through a rigorous session. As reactions continue to flow from the wider football community, Collingwood coach Craig McRae throwing his support behind Vossie.
16: He's a legend of our game, both player and coach. And as a friend, I know how capable he is at what he does.
14: And Maroons captain Cameron Munster admits Tom Dearden's injury is a major blow ahead of State of Origin. The in-form halfback suffered an ankle injury in the Cowboys' loss to the Eels last week, ruling him out of the first two games of the series. That's the latest in news and sport.
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17: Maroolan on the Hume Motorway, ongoing roadworks blocking all northbound lanes just south of Highland Way. A contraflow in place via the southbound lane, so expect delays in both directions as a result, and a good run in Competition for the Princess Highway south past the Mason area all the way through to Conjola Park. 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
18: Showers continuing and rolling into Thursday. Tomorrow in the Shoalhaven, we're shooting for a top of 19 degrees. And in the Highlands tomorrow, showers and 15.
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FM. It's your best music station across your Wednesday afternoon. Now, usually I do the footy wrap on a Monday afternoon, but however, this week there has been some big news breaking, so I thought I'd leave it until the latest news just came in, and it has just dropped, and producer Pete will be in the studio next to give us the rundown. But right now, it's the fresh one from Miley Cyrus, Younger You.

0: the best music across your afternoon. It's Power FM. Now, usually I do it on a Monday, but there's been so many revelations this week in our footy wrap that producer Pete is in the studio to tell me everything that's going on. Mate, what do you got for me?
1: Mate, we've got Magic Round, of course, in Brisbane this weekend. Looking forward to that, but there's been a press conference held in Sydney's West out at Panthers headquarters. Ivan Cleary fronted the press. I've got some audio there for us from Fox News.
2: Yeah, I'm just basically going to announce that I'm going to be stepping down from NRL coaching at the end of season 2027. It's a decision that obviously I haven't taken lightly, but I've thought about for quite a long time. I feel like it's definitely the right thing for me, my family, and also the club. Part of being a coach and a leader is you kind of gain an intuition over many years, and I feel really strongly that this is the right time for me to step aside.
1: Yeah, look, big news coming out of Penrith Panthers that the coach, Ivan Cleary, who's won 4 premierships with them, is going to step down at the end of his contract at the end of 2027. They announced that Peter Wallace, who's been a long-time assistant coach, will take over from there. So that's some big news. What will happen now with some of the big players also coming off contract at Penrith at the end of 2027? We'll have to wait until after November, including Ivan's son. They're, of course, the Iceman. Will Nathan stick around? We'll have to wait and see. But yeah, as I said, it is Magic Round this weekend, and that's probably the big news, but the Panthers know how to steal the limelight.
0: 100% they do. And a little bit of State of Origin goss?
1: Mate, the women, the New South Wales girls, if they can go to Suncorp tomorrow night and put in a showing like they did at McDonald Jones a couple of weeks ago, they can take the series. Hopefully they can do it. But, it's not going to be an easy task for them, that's for sure.
0: Good on you, Pete. That's our footy wrap for the week on Power FM.
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1: The Princes Highway motoring well both ways between Minamora and Maroo Meadow there and back. Congestion in Kiama for Manning Street both ways between Bong Bong Street and Barney Street. Patchy in Kangaroo Valley for Mossville Road both ways at the showground. We're also seeing delays travelling north towards the Hampton Bridge as well. Steady through Barangaroo Mountain for Mossville Road north and southbound. And roadworks in Maroolan still causing delays for the Hume Motorway both ways just south of Highland Way. 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
1: Oh, man, I'll tell you what, Z. Oh, gee. If the game was called Pass, you would have won, hands down.
2: I was trying to be quick on the passes.
1: You got good on the passes. Like, you were real. Yeah. Like, you. Yeah. If you didn't know it, you were passing quickly, so I commend you on that.
0: Like, so good. Good on you, D. It's all about having fun here on the Power Brekkie Show. 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

0: 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Pauline Hanson has had a couple of words to say after last night's budget. Fee Papel's got the latest in your national news next. Then I'm going to throw you back with the New Radicals and this one from the Kid Laroi. 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
23: Hey there, I'm Fee Papel. Broken election promises are following the Treasurer today after handing down his federal budget last night. The big one is changes to property tax, but Jim Chalmers is standing firm, saying it'll help people get into the housing market.
24: The reforms in this budget go a lot further by starting to rebalance a tax system that favours assets over workers. These policies do little to support new housing supply. In fact, in the past 5 years, more than 80% of investor borrowing has been for existing housing.
23: Pauline Hanson has refused to condemn a One Nation volunteer who supports a neo-Nazi and cop killer, Desi Freeman. Alan Beale sharing social media posts questioning the shooting of a police officer and praising Thomas Sewell for his stance against pro-Palestinian protesters. On the night the party won a New South Wales by-election, Senator Hanson was seen giving him a hug. The federal government has withdrawn funding for Invictus Australia. The veteran support organisation was given $9 million in the last budget, but got no love last night. The not-for-profit is championed by Prince Harry, and organisers are asking the government to reconsider. And a growing number of Americans think assassination attempts targeting Donald Trump are fake. A survey has found one in four believe the shooting at the White House Correspondents' Dinner in April was staged.
25: Quality duplexes from $629,000. 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
23: In sport, Craig McRae won't stand in the way if Carlton approach profit is championed by Prince Harry, and organisers are asking

0: A deal is close on a one-year contract extension with the club. He says he's got no plans to retire soon and wants to stay on with the Brisbane side.
1: I'm really excited, mate. I love this club and, you know, I'm very grateful that they're going to give me an opportunity to go around for another year. And, you know, I definitely feel like I've still got plenty to give. So I'm glad we could, you know, work something out.
0: The Broncos take on the Warriors for their Magic Round clash on Sunday. That's the latest in news and sport.
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3: In Maroolan on the Hume Motorway, ongoing roadworks delaying your trip both ways just south of Highland Way. A good run south after that if you're trucking towards Goulburn. A busy run in Bombard area for the Princes Highway northbound approaching Camberwarra Road. Same story for southbound is in Nowra Central along the Shops southbound approaching Callander Street. No issues in Woolloombulla. Full Kilborra Road east towards Kilborra Beach. And a smooth run in St. George's Basin, Island Point Road east towards the Wool Road. 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
5: Showers continuing and rolling into Thursday. Tomorrow in the Shoalhaven, we're shooting for a top of 19 degrees. And in the Highlands tomorrow, showers and 15.
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The Kid Laroi, Pieces.

Fresh stuff from the Kid Leroy on Power FM with his brand new pieces. Going to get you into Pink right now and then check in with Will and Woody to see what they've got coming up on the show. I know that their swap meet is absolutely going gangbusters at the moment. It's Power FM.

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1: Alrighty, so Woods, the swap meet, it's in full swing, guys. We're really heating up here. So we are trying to trade our way by swapping items on the radio with you guys from Paris's old psychology textbook to a $10,000 engagement ring for her. That's what she wants. First week, I wouldn't even worry about it. We're just warming up. Mm-hmm. Second week, we have three signed Taylor Swift CDs, which we traded for a 6-foot-long taxidermied snake mm-hmm. into what we have now and what you guys can trade for this afternoon.
2: An unscratched scratchy. Now, I know when I say it like that, you're thinking you guys are morons. What were you thinking? But you need to know with context that a psychic who was shooting the lights out. This is what Dave said yesterday.
1: Yeah.
2: Dave said the psychic was getting everything right about his life, said, buy a scratchy yesterday.
1: Yeah.
2: What he has given us is the scratchy that he bought yesterday. I think it's a guaranteed winner, which means it could be worth $150,000. If you want it, join us this afternoon.
0: Will they scratch it live on air? 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Well, you'll have to find out after 5 o'clock as Will and Woody drive you home as their swap meet continues on Power FM.
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1: In Maroolan on the Hume Motorway, ongoing roadworks delaying your trip both ways just south of Highland Way. A good run south after that if you're tracking towards Goulburn. A busy run in Bombard area for the Princes Highway northbound approaching Campbell-Warra Road. Same story for southbound is in Nowra Central along the Shops southbound approaching Callander Street. No issues in Woolloombulla. Full Kilborra Road east towards Kilborra Beach. And a smooth run in St. George's Basin, Island Point Road east towards the Wool Road. 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

0: 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It's the best music across your afternoon. Well, that's your Wacky Wednesday done and dusted, and that means I'll be back in the seat tomorrow, Arvo, from 1 o'clock to get you through your terrific Thursday. I hope you've had a fantastic Arvo and enjoyed most of the best music we have to offer. 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
16: Hey there, I'm Fee Papel. Anthony Albanese fired up in Parliament this afternoon over the budget. He's defending the government over claims it lied to voters. The budget included changes to capital gains tax and negative gearing, a breach of Labor's election promises. But the PM is saying tax changes to housing will see investors help themselves and others.
17: The difference between investing in an existing home with negative gearing as it benefits the investor, but if you invest in a new home, it It benefits the investor and it benefits the nation.
16: An associate of disgraced author Craig Silvey has been accused of sex crimes. A 57-year-old man's been charged over producing and distributing child exploitation material. His arrest is part of the continuing investigation into the author. The Commonwealth Bank has released its quarterly update revealing a spike in the number of customers who are behind on their loan payments, causing an 8.5% drop in shares, but the bank did still make $2.7 billion in profit. It's been revealed education platform Canvas did pay a ransom to hackers who stole the details of millions of users, and although no figure has been disclosed, it's thought to be in the millions. And Donald Trump is heading to China tomorrow. The main aim of the summit is to talk trade and Taiwan, but the US president doesn't think the war on Iran will come up.
18: Because we have Iran very much under control. We're either going to make a deal or they're going to be decimated. One way or the other, we win.
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16: In sport, former Port coach Ken Hinckley isn't ruling himself out of coaching Carlton following the departure of Michael Voss, but concedes it will more than likely be a first-time coach. He joins the list of former coaches without a team, including John Longmire, Adam Simpson and Nathan Buckley. In NRL, Ivan Cleary will finish up as Panthers coach at the end of 2027. The 55-year-old oversaw Penrith's historic four-peat from 2021 to 24. Assistant Peter Wallace will take over at the end of next year. That's the latest in news and sport.
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19: The Princes Highway moving well nicely between Maroo Meadow and Kaima Heights there and back. Steady in Jarowa for Crooked River Road, south towards Jarowa Road, all the way through to the southern part of Seven Mile Beach. Not too bad in South Nowra for the Princes Highway, south towards Falls Creek. A smooth run in St. George's Basin
16: 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That's the latest.

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3: Showers continuing and rolling into Thursday. Tomorrow in the Shoalhaven, we're shooting for a top of 19 degrees. And in the Highlands tomorrow, showers and 15.

0: brought to you by Glowbird Energy this afternoon. Now, Woods, very excitingly, I'm going to cover this up next. In our swap meet, we have something on our hands today, which could be worth hundreds of thousands of dollars for one of you. That's where we're at.
1: Yes.
0: Now, I'm going to explain exactly what that is up next. Before we get to the swap meet, though, if you were tuning in the last 10 minutes, we were just on Smallsy's show. I know Smallsy listens to us religiously. He said he listens to his game religiously as well. And I think he listens back to his own gear as well. So there's no doubt that he definitely is listening to this.
1: Yeah.
0: Well, he just tried to have a crack at Can You Hear It? And he reckons he can get 16 in a row, which you guys know it's beer or soft drink based on the sound of the can opening. You get 16 in a row, you win $10,000. He said, I'll come on the show, I'll take the 10 grand off you. So we did a little bit of a cross cast just before, if you like. Yeah. I don't think he used that
2: nice term. Radio term.
0: Might have been above him. Might have been above him. So he came on, we did a cross cast.
1: Yeah.
0: He'd like, I want to do a practice can.
1: Yes,
0: so a warm-up can. Before you have a crack at getting 16 in a row and the $10,000, you can have a warm-up can.
1: By the way, that will happen, we think, this Friday.
0: His official launch at the 10, yeah.
1: He needs to offer us something if he fails to get 16.
0: Yes.
1: Because we are going to give him $10,000 if he gets 16 in a row.
0: Yep.
1: But right now, we're benefiting nothing.
0: He's got a free shot.
1: So he needs
0: Yeah, so he needs to be putting some skin in the game, which I think what you said, that's very true. So it can be anything he likes.
1: He's got till Friday to come up with
0: that. Needs to go and have a think about it. We would have taken the Billie Eilish interview. That would have been that's a good starting point.
1: It's already happened. Now you're just dirty about this because when we spoke to Billie Eilish
0: I made Billie cry.
1: And she's come back on this network and she's done an interview with Smallsy and not us.
0: That's a sore point. That's a sore point, Woods. Now look, back to the practice can. So Smallsy, about 10 minutes ago, he just wanted a warm up. Which is fair enough.
1: And we allowed it. We allowed it, he said.
0: We had a warm-up. Yes. He did get his knickers in a knot when we turned off our camera, though, so he couldn't see the can.
1: Mm-hmm.
0: Which I'm glad we turned the cameras off. That was sexy dust.
1: Yeah, that was smart.
0: He was like, you know what? He sensed a rat. Felt my moment of a bit of cheating going on. Turn the cameras off.
1: That's it.
0: Smallsy had a crack. He guessed soft drink.
1: He couldn't have been more confident.
3: Here we go. All right. That's a soft drink.
1: Listen to that confidence. Listen to that confidence. Australia, that was a beer. We didn't tell him at the time because I want to keep his confidence up a little bit for Friday.
0: Yeah.
1: And then we will bury him on Friday and we're going to get whatever he offers us.
0: Yeah, I agree. So have a good hard think, Smallsy, if you want to play on Friday. No shame at the moment in sending a letter in and being like, sorry, guys, I'm out. There's no shame.
1: If you want to raise the white flag, that's totally fine.
0: Raise the white flag.
1: Yeah.
0: Send us the resignation and your next Billie Eilish interview and all will be forgotten. That's going to be happening on Friday, hopefully. Yeah. Smallsy, I hope you're practicing. It was lovely to talk to Smallsy, though. Great to do a crosscast with him. He's a great man, a great broadcaster. Great to be on the air after him. Hope you're having a wonderful drive home. The swap meet's up next. Will and Woody.
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0: Bill and Woody for Glowbird Energy this afternoon. All thanks to Glowbird Energy. It is time for the swap meet.
1: Will and Woody's swap meet.
0: Woody, we are turning trash into treasure again with our swap meet, and this time it's Book to Bling.
2: Paris gave us an old psychology textbook, and we're going to swap it all the way up to a shiny new engagement ring.
3: So my partner can finally propose to me.
0: We've traded for a musical picture frame,
2: an old MacBook,
0: and a vintage film camera,
2: three signed Taylor Swift CDs.
0: We unfortunately took a backward step trading for a taxidermy snake.
2: But we redeemed ourselves and traded for a psychic endorsed unscratch scratchy.
4: From a psychic that I've seen at a market last week.
2: David, we want the scratchies, mate.
4: Yeah, sweet as.
2: You've got a snake.
1: Will and Woody's swap meet. Swap the deal, keep the good energy with Glowbird.
0: Okay, so maybe we'll kick it off by saying if you'd like to trade for the scratchies, obviously we'll be making that swap after 5 o'clock. But Woody, we've got a really big decision to make before we get to swap time on today's show.
5: Yeah, so we dove headfirst into this chat after the show yesterday, and then we all agreed as a team, stop. Let's have this chat on air with you guys, because I think you'll want to get involved as well. But the question is, do we scratch the scratchies or do we leave them unscratched? Now, let's just work towards the scratching the scratchy.
0: Yeah.
5: If we scratch the scratchy and we win $150,000.
0: Yep.
5: Then, I mean, this is just extraordinary for this radio show. Firstly, we buy Paris her $10,000 engagement ring.
0: Yep.
5: And then we've still got $140,000 to just, I would imagine, have fun.
0: Yep. Why can't they give it anything else we'd use it for?
5: And
0: certainly not donating it.
5: Whoa. And we'll pause there. Just let that sink in. That's the priorities of this radio show. We would rather have fun. So there's that side of it. And again, it's worth saying again, this is a psychic-backed scratchy. So this isn't just like we're scratching a random scratchy. This is a scratchy that a psychic said, no, you will win. Buy it on this particular day.
0: Yeah.
5: So again, keep that in mind.
0: Yeah.
5: On the other side of the coin, you don't scratch it.
0: Yeah.
5: And then you've still got the thought of what it could be. It could be $150,000,
0: yes,
5: as said by a psychic.
0: Yes.
5: And then I think if we left it unscratched, yes, we'd just be trading it today.
0: Okay, cool. So there's really only one question for me, really, in deciding whether we scratch or whether we don't scratch.
5: Mm-hmm.
0: And that is, how much do you believe, David, that he actually met a great psychic in the market and she actually told him that to go and buy a scratchy, and that is the scratchy we're getting? Because I'll give you the heads up. Dave lives in Queensland.
5: Mm-hmm.
0: Now, I know that because, Annalise, we have to send him the snake.
6: Yes. Yes.
5: How much has that cost us?
6: $1,500. Yeah.
0: Now, if I'm David, how much does it weigh in the end?
6: Okay, I've passed that on.
0: Oh, okay.
6: I found out the price.
0: Not your job.
6: And I went,
0: not your job.
6: Campbell.
0: Yeah, cool.
5: We're paying $1,500.
6: About 20 kilos for $1,500 for a snake that's worth $150.
0: Hey.
6: Yeah.
5: I love this bit. Okay. Mainly for the back of house.
0: We're sending $1,500 for a snake that's worth $150.
5: That's just really funny.
0: That's awesome. That's going to David's house.
7: Going to David's house, right. And remember, we have no budget, so that's just coming straight out of your pockets.
5: Okay. That's perfect. That's perfect.
0: So that's one part of it. So David's definitely getting the snake. If I'm David,
5: yeah,
0: I mean, I'm keeping my psychic scratchies. I'm going down to Tats today, and I'm buying two extra scratchies and putting them in the express post, because the scratchies aren't here yet, are they?
6: No.
0: Okay. When are they arriving?
6: So I just spoke to David and he said he would send them this afternoon or early tomorrow morning.
0: Sounds like a guy who hasn't bought them. Sounds like a guy who hasn't bought them. If I'm sitting on something that I know to be $150,000 scratchy, I've got it on me at all times.
5: Just to poke another hole in his whole story, when he called this radio show, he was probably driving home from work, right?
0: Yeah.
5: And he said he'd bought the scratchies that day, and then he said the scratchies are sitting in my drawer at home.
0: Yeah.
5: That doesn't make any sense to me. Because you'd go to work. Why would you go back home and put your scratchies in a drawer at home and then go back to work and then drive? Like, his day's all off.
0: Wait, so do you believe him?
5: No, I don't.
0: Okay, well, then that goes to the question for you, and I suppose now everybody else. Should we scratch the scratchies before we make the trade, or should we not scratch the scratchies before we make the trade? We have to decide this before we make another trade.
5: I think with all this in mind, like, if we're trying to trade a scratched scratchy that has won no money, we're effectively saying, who wants a piece of paper?
0: We're back to zero. But
5: I can't do that.
0: It could be maybe not 150,000. It could be thousands. It could be hundreds cash. Who knows? Yeah. I want your thoughts up next, Australia. Give us a call. Will and Woody.
1: It's Will and Woody.
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8: 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Ooh.

0: Will and Woody, hope you're having a wonderful drive home. We're brought to you by Glowbird Energy this afternoon. Woodrow, and we have potentially very, very valuable Scratchy.
1: Will and Woody swap meet. Swap the deal, keep the good energy with Glowbird.
0: Okay, so we're trading every day on the radio, one item at a time, trying to get the end goal is a $10,000 engagement ring mm-hmm. for this woman called Paris. She gave mm-hmm. us her psychology textbook. That's what we started with, guys. You can follow us online. We've traded five or six times now. Yesterday, we were in possession of a 6-foot taxidermied python. We traded that yesterday with a guy called David who called up and he said, guys, I was at the market. His psychic told me to buy a Scratchy. She said it's going to be worth 150 grand. We have since traded the snake for that Scratchy.
2: Unscratched now, Scratchy.
0: It's currently unscratched. Now, we decided to make that trade. What we're trying to decide now, before we do the swap, which again is always at 5 o'clock, so there's a little bit of time to decide, is whether or not we want to scratch that Scratchy before we do the next trade in the swap meet with everyone. Before we get to everyone, because a lot of people have called in with an opinion on this, it's a great question. Mm. We've got David, who gave us the Scratchies. David, welcome to Will and Woody.
3: G'day, how are you?
2: David, there's a couple of holes that are coming up in the story that you told us yesterday.
3: Yeah.
2: So if you can just indulge us with a few more details.
3: Go for it.
2: Me personally, so you said that you bought the Scratchy yesterday?
3: Yeah, yesterday.
2: So, and then you were driving home from work when you're listening to the show?
3: I wasn't actually at work yesterday.
2: Interesting. Where were you driving? Where were you driving? Where were you driving?
3: I was coming back from the DFO,
2: okay. Yeah. So when did you buy the Scratchy? In the morning?
3: This morning, yeah. Yesterday morning, yeah.
2: Why didn't you scratch it straight away, David?
3: Oh, there's $50 worth of them. There's a fair bit of scratch.
0: Yeah, that's fair. Okay, that's all right. Fair. Yeah, it's valuable. I mean, I'd want in the right spot to win the money.
3: You're probably going to have to sit in for a good 20 minutes to scratch them all. There's $10 ones, $4 ones, $1 ones.
2: Right. You've got like a smorgasbord of Scratchies, David.
3: Yeah, it's not one Scratchy. $50. It's $50 worth of Scratchies.
2: Okay. Well answered, sir. Well answered.
0: David, we're going to keep you on the line if that's all right and just go through some of these calls. We'll chat to you at the end, okay?
3: Yeah, all right.
0: Also, side note, mate, the snake's on the way. $1,500 in postage and handling, just so you know.
3: What? Are you serious?
2: Yeah. Sorry, we're covering that. Don't worry.
0: So it better be a real Scratchy is what I'm saying, David. That's what I'm saying. All right, let's go to Tanaya, who's called. Hi, Tanaya.
4: Hi.
0: Do you think we should scratch it or not?
4: Personally, I think you should, only because what you were saying before he came on the phone is completely different to what he just said. So I think you should personally scratch them and then catch him in the lie of it, if that makes sense.
2: But tonight, even if we catch him in a lie at this point,
0: we've already traded.
2: So then we will just be left with scratched Scratchies which earn no money.
4: Look, either way, I think you're just gonna have to catch him out and start again
2: We've been doing it for a week and a half tonight.
4: I know.
0: Thanks for your thoughts. I mean, this is the gamble. Scratch it. Because, I mean, as David was saying, there could be $150,000 in line. If we scratch it, it's 150 grand. Swap meet over.
2: Yeah.
0: And then some.
2: Yeah.
0: Josh.
5: Hey, gents, how are we doing this afternoon?
0: Very well, mate. Thanks for calling in. This is a big dilemma. Do we scratch David Scratchy before the next trade at 5 o'clock?
5: Well, I think the question you have to ask yourself is, are you prepared to travel to Queensland if you do win anything?
2: Absolutely.
0: Why is that?
2: Absolutely, I am.
5: Well, yeah, so to my knowledge, if you have Queensland tickets, you can't claim them in New South Wales.
2: Oh, mate, if I've won 150K, I'll head over to Queensland. No issues.
5: Sounds like a boys trip to me then.
0: It does, Joshy.
2: Come with us, Joshy.
0: Josh, come with us, you're coming.
2: You're in.
0: We'll fly first class to Queensland. We'll fly first class.
2: Hey, we'll get a private jet.
0: Yeah, we'll have a private jet. We'll go to Sin City. Have a great time. Peter.
2: Oh, God, yes. A week in Sin City, spending 140K.
0: No, Peter.
2: What do you think? Should we...
0: Couldn't possibly.
2: Should we scratch... Should we scratch the Scratchy or leave it unscratched?
6: All right, hey, boys. First of all, I'm trying to strangle you guys through the phone.
2: Okay.
6: Absolutely don't scratch them.
2: Okay. Why, Peter? Okay. Why?
6: They are worth more to you unscratched than they are scratched.
0: Why?
6: Okay, you scratch them all, you come up with $20, you're going backwards. You're not going forward.
2: Yeah. It's sound reasoning, Peter. It's sound reasoning.
0: So right now, everyone else is living in this potential energy of the scratchies being anything. And that,
2: yeah.
0: I mean, that's why we made the trade with David initially, Woods, is because we were
6: you
0: like...
6: You want to keep the value, boys? Yeah. You want to keep the value.
2: I mean, listen to us, Will. We're talking about getting private jets to Sin City. Like, you know, it's that excitement, that taste in
0: good
2: the
0: on
2: air.
0: You, Peter. You sound like a smart man. You can have $100 Funday Suites voucher for you, Peter, for some very... That's the best advice we've had so far.
2: Voice of reason. No
0: Fiona,
2: doubt.
0: What do you think? Should we scratch David Scratchy before the 5 o'clock deck swap?
7: Definitely not. And you know why? Now you got $50 worth of scratches. You only had one before. Now you got $50 worth. Now you got more. You got something better to trade with now. People will want this.
2: You are picking up on something. Did he say yesterday he only had one scratchy, whereas today he's saying he's got multiple scratchies? I don't think he said that. I don't know.
0: Buttonbusher told me you seem to think he's...
8: No, he definitely said he had multiple scratchies.
0: Okay. So Fiona again is in the don't scratch camp. Last call here, Jay. Because we've got to sort. Jay, should we scratch or not scratch David Scratchy before the next swap meet at 5?
9: Nah, mate, don't scratch. He would have scratched them already.
0: You reckon he's scratched already?
9: If he got them from the sidekick and he thought he was going to win, you'd do it straight away. You wouldn't hold them.
0: All right, let's go. I've got David here. David.
10: Hello.
0: Have you scratched your scratchies, mate, or not?
10: It's so interesting to hear what everyone has to say. Yeah. They're definitely unscratched, all of them. And there's, I'm just got them in my hand right now. There's 9 scratches.
0: Okay,
2: David, how are you stopping yourself from scratching them right now?
10: I've already made a deal with you guys yesterday.
2: God, I respect that, David.
0: We haven't really dug much into your character at all, David, but, like, what do you do for a job?
10: I'm a builder, carpenter.
0: Oh, God, good. Sounding dodgy. That's unfair. That's unfair, Dave. My good friend of mine's a chippy. What thing in your life have you done that you think speaks to your integrity most?
10: Oh, I think you just ask anyone that knows me, and everyone that knows me knows I go miles in everyone else's direction before even expecting one step in mine.
2: Can you give us a name, David?
10: Hey?
2: Can you give us a name?
10: Oh, my son.
0: I think we need a witness. Okay. Yeah. I think we're going to go to character witness.
2: Maybe David's son after 5. Character witness.
0: All right, David. Look, either way, mate, we've made the deal with you. So whether we scratch or not, they're going to be on... up for swap after 5 o'clock. David, I think you've sent the scratchies down already. Is that right?
10: No, I've got to express post them to you guys. You've just got the address to express post to you guys. So,
0: okay. Yeah. All right, beautiful.
10: But they're definitely all unscratched.
0: All right.
10: I will say I did try to hold them up to the sunlight, but that doesn't do anything. So,
2: David,
0: hey, there's that integrity we were talking about, David. There it is, right there.
10: I was wondering if I've made the right decision, but I think a snake taxidermy is pretty kind of cool.
0: I think it's pretty cool, mate. It's pretty cool. It was a great trade. Awesome. Look, the swap meet's going to be back in half an hour. We're going to be making another trade with those scratchies, so make sure you're tuning in for that. Thanks, David. Lovely to hear your voice, mate. Yeah, listen to Will and Woody on your Wednesday afternoon.
1: You know the saying, where there's a Will, there's a Woody. Hang on, I don't think I got that quite right. Will and Woody driving you home.
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0: It's Will and Woody for Glowbird Energy. Phone alone a little bit later this hour. That's within 15 minutes. Always a bit of fun. Right now, though, Woods, you've asked for someone who's 9 years old, someone who's 32 years old, someone who's 66 years old, and someone who's 83 years old to call the show. Now, we've got the 9-year-old, the 32-year-old, and the 66-year-old. We need an 83-year-old to call the show. So if you are 83 and you're listening, turn your hearing aid on and give us a bloody call.
1: And obviously, thank you to all the other ages that are calling. Obviously, heaps of people in their 30s. If you're not 83 now, I'm gonna say
0: we don't need you.
1: You can clear off. So we've got
0: clear off.
1: Hazel's our 9-year-old. Remy's our 32-year-old. Debbie's our 66-year-old. Guys, I'll come to you in a second, but we really need the 83-year-old. So if your mum's 83 or your grandma's 83, get them out of bed and get them to call for
2: beautiful nap time.
1: Beautiful nap time. If I'm 83, I'm having a nap at 4:30, mate. Hundy pee. Then I'm having some warm milk. Now, the reason I'm getting these people of these specific ages to call is because, firstly, I'm a student of science, as you know, Will.
0: Yeah, I do know that.
1: And I was pretty blown away by this study that some scientists have done recently. They did some brain scans on nearly 4,000 people under the age of 90. And they've figured out, based on looking at the neural wiring changes that go on in your brain as you age, there are these four major turning points in your life.
0: Yeah.
1: Like four pivotal turning points in your life where your brain really changes.
0: Okay.
1: As to like what it desires. And those are the age of 9, the age of 32, 66, and 83. So I think what is going to be absolutely phenomenal right now as a little bit of science is to ask people of those ages, what do they most want in life?
0: Great.
1: And then we can see if these are all very different. So, again, look, I want to do this, guys. You all want to hear the answers. We don't have an 83-year-old. And I'm sorry, I won't do it until we've got an 83-year-old. Because right now I've got 3/4 of a pie. I want full pie, baby.
0: Okay.
1: I want full pie.
0: Okay.
1: Give us a call if you're 83 years old.
0: And then we can test. Raw science.
1: So neuroplasticity is a thing we know a lot about now. So, and for those that don't know neuroplasticity, you can literally change your brain if you, for example, are more grateful in your life. So that's why people do gratitude journals and stuff.
0: Yep.
1: They can change their brain. So that's neuroplasticity. Well, but I think as you age, your brain naturally changes as well.
0: I don't think you've answered the question. But,
1: yeah, but I think I sounded smart when I talked about the gratitude journal. So what I want to find out now is what are the things that people want at these different ages, and are they all going to be significantly different?
0: Yeah, nice.
1: I mean, like, I'm pumped. I'm almost standing up.
0: I can hear that.
1: Let's go to Hazel here, who's our 9-year-old. Hello, Hazel.
3: Hello.
1: Thanks for getting involved in the experiment. You only have to answer one question, Hazel. You can think about it a bit if you want, but what do you most want in life?
3: A V8 Holden.
0: Nice. Perfect. Big question for a 9-year-old. Hit it out of the park, Hazel.
1: V8.
0: Love that. Wowee. And this is not a sponsored bit, I'm going to mention. Unless Remy, of course, says a V8 Holden. Let's go to Remy, who's... Okay. 32.
1: Yes. So V8 Holden for Hazel, 9 years old.
0: So we're asking them all the same question to see how the chemistry changes.
1: Yes.
0: Okay.
1: Remy, same question.
4: Will and Woody.
1: Hello, Remy.
4: Hello.
1: Hello. So what do you most want in life, or what's most important to you, Remy?
4: So what's most important to me at the moment, now I've hit 32, is owning up my own house.
1: Owning your own house. Okay.
0: Of course.
4: I wanted a V8 when I was 31, but now I'm 32, I want my own house.
0: All right. Wow. So the chemistry changed, Remy. The chemistry changed.
4: It changed.
1: Like a switch when he turned 32. It's all V8 Holden until 32.
0: Although, interestingly, for that demographic, they're both material things.
1: Good observation.
0: So my guess would be at Deb at 66. We're about to see a change.
1: Okay. Let's find out. Hi, Deb.
5: Hi, it's a big change.
1: Okay, here we go. So you're 66 years old, Deb. Thanks for getting involved. What do you most want in life?
2: probably good health so I can enjoy retirement.
0: There you go.
1: There you go.
0: There you
1: okay.
0: go.
1: Okay. No interest in a V8 Holden, Deb?
2: not one little bit.
1: Not one little bit. Okay.
2: Not one bit. Not even a Matchbox one.
1: Okay. No. All right. Interest good.
0: Are you
1: health.
0: Well now, Deb?
2: No, I just had a big skin cancer cut off my face yesterday, so I've got 40 stitches in my nose.
1: Oh, sorry to hear,
0: it's
1: Deb.
0: Painful.
2: Yeah, but coding's good.
1: Never a truer word's been said. Great stuff, Deb. Thanks for getting involved, Deb, and good luck with the recovery from the skin cancer.
0: Deb, you can have yourself
1: out.
0: A Mingle seasoning prize pack for you. Enjoy for all your home cooking. Try Mingle Mexican, all natural, Aussie made at your supermarket Woods. Now, Anna.
1: Anna
0: is the 83-year-old here. 80.
1: So this is, Anna, before you answer, this is the interesting jump for me because I probably put a blanket over 66 on being like health conscious, but Deb has been very, you know, the health's important to her. Anna, I'm interested to hear if that has changed for you. What do you most want in life?
5: Oh, I would like it very much that my grandchildren be able to afford to buy a house.
0: Wow, so it's not even about you anymore. You want something for somebody else at that age.
5: Yes. I've had my life.
0: You had your time.
5: You know, and I would love very much for my grandchildren all to be able to one day be able to own their own home.
0: Beautiful. Oh,
1: that's really beautiful. And what about your own health, Anna?
5: Oh, my health? I'm well at the moment. I've just had a really bad bout, though, of vertigo. Apart from that, I am very healthy.
0: Oh, great wow. to hear. Good for you, Anna. You're not into a V8 Holden, Anna?
5: No. No, we've just changed our car in for, we had our car for 17 years.
1: Yes.
5: And it was time to
0: get rid of
5: go
0: it.
5: A bit more modern.
0: Oh, beautiful. Oh, and you modern. Can have yourself a $100 Funday Suites voucher. That's for you. Now, I think it's worth checking in now, Woods, now that we've heard the different chemistry across the years.
1: Yes.
0: Back with Hazel, maybe. Hazel, you've heard all the different ages. You've heard people wanting different things, homes and health and good things for other people. Would you now change what you most want? Because you said a V8 Holden, does that now change?
3: Probably.
1: So what do you most want now, Hazel?
0: You've got this, Hazel.
1: Anything you want.
0: Hazel?
1: Should we give you traffic and ads to think about it or?
3: Yeah.
1: Wow, what a hook. So we're going to go to traffic up next. Hazel's going to tell us what she wants now.
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24: Hi, I'm Sally Pearson. The Blues and the Maroons are going through their final preparations ahead of Game 2 of the Women's State of Origin. Queensland hoping to level the series at home at Suncorp Stadium tomorrow night. In cricket, Aussie quick Darcy Brown has been axed from the Australian squad for the upcoming Women's T20 World Cup. Selectors instead opting for young gun Lucy Hamilton. Sophie Molyneux will lead the side. And in tennis, Coco Gauff is through to the semi-finals of the Italian Open after a three-set win over Mira Andreeva overnight.
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0: It's Will and Woody. Guys, the swap meet is up next. I know a lot of you are tuned in for a chance to trade with us today, particularly given that we're trading every day on the radio with a very special item today. It is $50 worth of unscratched scratchies from David. He was told to buy the scratchies by a psychic a couple of days ago. He has those scratchies. Annalise, with the mail that he's just posted them down.
1: He's just posted them. He's at the post office right now. They're getting an express post. I'll be here ASAP.
0: If you missed the last hour, we have been interrogating David intensely over whether or not there actually was a psychic and whether or not he has actually not scratched those scratches yet. We believe him.
2: He used his son as a character reference.
0: He did.
2: Who we're choosing not to interrogate because that breaks all sorts of codes.
0: Absolutely. But if you'd like to make a trade for them, stay tuned. 5 minutes time on 131065 for the swap meet. Right now, though, Woods, you spent the last 15 minutes building up a 9-year-old, which, you know, I don't know Hazel at all. I think she's wonderful.
2: The team's on tenterhooks. I mean, we're all excited to hear her answer. Just in case you're just joining us and to build it up for you, we asked Hazel 15 minutes ago what she most wanted in life.
0: Yes.
2: Hazel, you said you most wanted a V8 Holden.
3: Yep. Yeah.
2: Yes. Okay. You then heard a whole bunch of people that are a lot older than you talk about what's important to them in life and what they most want in life. And then we asked you, has it changed what you most want in life? And you said yes.
3: Uh-huh.
2: Okay.
0: Okay.
2: You then needed quite a while to think about that answer before you could finally deliver it to us. Hazel, I mean, if this team's anything to go by, we couldn't be more excited about hearing what your answer is. What do you most want in life?
3: Since I already play it, I would love to be a professional soccer player.
2: Outstanding. That's outstanding. I don't think you took anything from the older people, but that's outstanding.
0: Good for you, Hazel. Good luck being a professional soccer player.
3: Yeah, very good. Thank you.
0: No worries at all, mate.
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3: Hey there, I'm Fee Papel. Anthony Albanese fired up in Parliament this afternoon over the budget. He's defending the government over claims it lied to voters. The budget included changes to capital gains tax and negative gearing, a breach of Labor's election promises. But the PM is saying tax changes to housing will see investors help themselves and others.
4: The difference between investing in an existing home with negative gearing as it benefits the investor, but if you invest in a new home, it benefits the investor and it benefits the nation.
3: An associate of disgraced author Craig Silvey has been accused of sex crimes. A 57-year-old man's been charged over producing and distributing child exploitation material. His arrest is part of the continuing investigation into the author. The Commonwealth Bank has released its quarterly update revealing a spike in the number of customers who are behind on their loan payments, causing an 8.5% drop in shares, but the bank did still make $2.7 billion in profit. It's been revealed education platform Canvas did pay a ransom to hackers who stole the details of millions of users, and although no figure has been disclosed, it's thought to be in the millions. And Donald Trump is heading to China tomorrow. The main aim of the summit is to talk trade and Taiwan, but the US president doesn't think the war on Iran will come up.
5: Because we have Iran very much under control. We're either going to make a deal or they're going to be decimated. One way or the other, we win.
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3: In sport, former Port coach Ken Hinckley isn't ruling himself out of coaching Carlton following the departure of Michael Voss, but concedes it will more than likely be a first-time coach. He joins the list of former coaches without a team, including John Longmire, Adam Simpson and Nathan Buckley. In NRL, Ivan Cleary will finish up as Panthers coach at the end of 2027. The 55-year-old oversaw Penrith's historic four-peat from 2021 to 24. Assistant Peter Wallace will take over at the end of next year. That's the latest in news and sport.
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7: Showers continuing and rolling into Thursday. Tomorrow in the Shoalhaven, we're shooting for a top of 19 degrees. And in the Highlands tomorrow, showers and 15.

0: Got Will and Woody the Swap Meets right up next, guys. I know a lot of people are texting in for this. Shout out to Lornell, who said, Will and Woody, if you scratch those scratchies and get nothing, then your best bet will be using the company credit card to pay for the engagement ring from Lornell.
1: Oh, Lornell.
0: And she's right, though. She is right,
1: well,
0: though.
1: No.
0: That's why we have decided not to scratch the scratchies, guys. So we've got David scratchies. His psychic said to buy them. He said they're worth $150,000. They are what we will be trading for you in the swap meet. That is up next. If you'd like to make a trade, then text us. But before that, Woods, we've got Emily for the quiz.
1: Yes, Emily, you ready to go?
2: Oh, my gosh, I'm so excited.
1: Okay. 30 seconds, Emily. 10 questions you got to get right. You can pass. Good luck.
0: Emily, who's the funniest actor?
2: Will Ferrell.
0: What do you call a baby goat?
2: A nag.
0: Another word for happy?
2: Sad.
0: What occupation uses a scalpel?
2: Dentist.

0: How many people can fit at your dining table?
1: 12.
0: Name a movie starring Kirsten Dunst.
1: What I Like About You.
0: These boots are made for what?
1: Walking.
0: In The Three Little Pigs, which house is strongest?
1: Brick.
0: What's your house made of?
1: Brick.
0: Name a spice.
1: Thyme.
0: My time, I think, is a herb.
1: Oh, my God. Come on. Time on time.
0: Time, I think, is definitely a herb rather than a spice. But the other thing is you called a baby goat a nag.
1: Yeah, I know. But who knows what a baby goat is?
0: Well, it's called a kid. A kid is actually what a baby goat's called.
1: I've got a lot of those, so I should know.
2: You've got a lot of goats.
1: No, a lot of kids.
2: Oh, yeah. Nice. Nice. Also, what's the Kirsten Dunst movie that you were talking about?
1: Oh, mate, it's Australia's easiest quiz. It's like any I could think of at the time.
2: I don't think what I Like About You, I don't think is a movie that exists, Emily.
1: I feel like it's a song.
0: No, I love that, Emily. I love that you had a crack, mate. That's how you play the quiz. You just throw it down. And also,
1: I know,
0: Emily,
1: that's why I should get at least half the money, right?
0: Have you got any kids who are Billie Eilish fans, Emily?
1: Oh, I do. I do, indeed.
0: I won't give you half the money, but you can have a double pass to go and see the Billie Eilish movie. Experience Billie Eilish's Hit Me Hard and Soft, the tour live in 3D. Thanks for playing, mate. Great quiz.
1: Yeah,
0: you did really well.
1: Thank you.
0: No worries.
1: Thank you.
0: Have a great weekend. Thanks for playing. Quiz will be back tomorrow. The swap meet might be back tomorrow, or we'll trade our scratchies right now for a $10,000 engagement ring. I think we could, Woods. Who knows?
2: You want an unscratch scratchy call?
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0: New Olivia Rodrigo on Will and Woody. And right now, guys, it is, of course, time for the swap meet.
1: Will and Woody's swap meet.
2: Woody, we are turning trash into treasure again with our swap meet, and this time it's Book to Bling.
3: Paris gave us an old psychology textbook, and we're going to swap it all the way up to a shiny new engagement ring.
4: So my partner can finally propose to me.
2: We've traded for a musical picture frame,
3: an old MacBook,
2: and a vintage film camera,
3: three signed Taylor Swift CDs.
2: We unfortunately took a backward step trading for a taxidermy snake.
3: But we redeemed ourselves and traded for a psychic endorsed unscratched scratchy.
5: From a psychic that I've seen at a market last week.
3: David, we want the scratchies, mate.
5: Yeah, sweet as.
3: You've got a snake.
1: Will and Woody's swap meet. Swap the deal, keep the good energy with Glowbird.
0: Snake's on its way to David.
3: Yes, we're paying $1,500 to get that one posted to David. That's on us. But the news, that's for our team to deal with. The news for you guys, you've just heard it. A psychic has endorsed these unscratched scratchies. Yep. They're on the way over. They're getting express posted. They're on the way over, so we haven't actually seen them, but they're unscratched and they're psychic backed. So effectively we're saying we've got $150,000 here for you guys. All you have to do is offer us something in return for those unscratched scratchies.
0: Seems simple, doesn't it, Woods? Now, a little bit of a reminder. I don't know whether this is a good thing or a bad thing, but Joe, our EP, paged in just before to say everyone who's calling needs to up the ante a little bit. And that's because David said the scratchies could be worth $150,000. So
3: yes,
0: I think that's the sort of stuff we're trading for. They're unscratched. I've got a text message here. Hi, boys. Amy here. Just so you know, there is a way to tell if a scratchy is a winner or not without scratching it.
3: No way.
0: So Dave may have done that.
3: How?
0: Well, don't know.
3: He said he held it up to the sun and that didn't work, which I found pretty funny.
0: Apparently you can tell if they are winners. I'm pretty sure if that was
3: There's
0: the
3: no
0: case
3: way.
0: Though, Amy, then no one would buy scratchies anymore.
3: It's the biggest loophole in the system.
0: You'd think so.
3: Let's go to Anastasia here.
0: Thanks for the text, Amy.
3: Let's see where the bar's at here. Anastasia, what do you want to offer us for the unscratched scratchies?
6: Boys, a 3D printer.
0: That's cool.
6: I'm taking all the risk here.
0: That's cool.
3: I like that. What's the best thing you've made with the 3D printer?
6: A flamingo plant stand.
3: That's pretty cool.
0: That's good.
3: That's
6: cool. Some frogs.
0: So it's not a big 3D printer, Anastasia.
6: No, and full disclosure, it's not mine. But it's okay it's my husband's and he's upgraded three times and I'm over the others sitting in my shed doing nothing. He won't get rid of them.
0: Cool.
6: He won't sell them. Mubby has come to the rescue. We're getting rid of it.
3: Love it. And we'll take it off your hands. Not yet, but we might. Sorry. We might.
6: Okay,
3: we might.
6: We'll see,
3: sorry. Anastasia.
0: Hold the phone.
3: How much did it cost? Do you know how much you paid for it?
6: Oh, I reckon it would have been, his last one was over $2,000, $2,500,
0: Ooh.
6: I think. This one, it was just his first tester piece. I reckon at least $400 to $500.
3: Okay.
6: But I'm taking the risk with some scratchies that aren't scratchy.
3: Okay.
6: We don't know.
3: Okay,
0: psychic endorsed scratchies.
3: Thank you, Will.
0: Thank you very much, Anastasia. And I won't hear it. I won't hear them mentioned any other way in this swap period, Woods.
3: So it's not just any scratchy.
0: They are endorsed scratchies from David from Queensland. And if David were here, he'd run you through it. But he tends to talk. Stacey, what are you offering us for the psychic endorsed scratchies?
7: I'm offering a 9-inch grinder that my partner's boss has cut his ankle on and cut his ligaments and has only just gotten better from.
0: A grinder, an angle grinder.
7: A Makita one, yeah.
0: I thought you were talking about a coffee grinder.
3: I thought it was huge.
7: He didn't put his foot in the coffee grinder.
0: He didn't put his foot in the coffee grinder. All right, Stace. I mean, I imagine they're expensive angle grinders. Makita's a good product.
3: Sure, I've got no idea. It's not really my game. I like that it's been through an ankle.
0: On your Lee. Good on you, Stacey. Let's go to Lee here. Lee.
3: Lee?
8: Yes.
0: What would you like to offer for the psychic endorsed scratchies?
8: Look, I've got a signed limited edition. It's called $100 Bill Full House by Michael Goddard. It's actually from Las Vegas. And they're all sold out and I have number 303.
3: Is you going to explain it a bit more to me?
0: Michael Goddard artist is an artist.
8: Oh, so Michael Goddard artist. He was in a rock band. I can't think which one. And all his works get sold out. It's probably worth $3,000-$4,000 at least.
3: Oh.
8: At least.
0: Well, we're not art people, but okay. What's it? Right. So what's it? So what's is it a print of his?
8: No, it's a glossy.
0: Is it an original? What are we talking about?
8: No, it's not original. They're limited edition, but they're called glossies or something like that.
0: All right. Someone's going to have to text us in and tell us what this is. If you're listening to this right now and you know what Lee's talking about, well, give us a call. If we're going to go to another song, we need to figure out what Lee's talking about. It sounds valuable. Can't make a trade on that yet. For everyone else listening, that's the yardstick. You know what the bar is now. So are you going to offer something more? We've got three. Psychic endorsed scratchies from David. Unscratched. You could be, this is your fortune. This is your house deposit.
3: It's a helicopter. It's a jet ski.
0: If you would like to make a trade, offer us no money for your ticket to freedom. Will and Woody.
1: It's Will and Woody.
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0: animals.
1: It is Will and Woody. I hope you're having a wonderful drive home right now. If you would like to make us a trade, this is going to be the last time we're going to do it today. So if we have two of David's, sorry, we've got a fistful of scratchies mm-hmm. that David has bought for $50.
2: Mm-hmm.
1: They were endorsed by a psychic.
2: She told him to buy the scratchies.
1: He wasn't going to buy them beforehand.
2: Yeah.
1: She had some big hits with him beforehand.
2: Yep.
1: God, they're sounding worse and worse, aren't they? It's time for...
3: Will and Woody's Swap Meet. Swap the deal, keep the good energy with Glowbird.
2: It's a guaranteed $150,000 that we are offering you.
1: I want to go with you, mate. You know I want to go with you. I don't think you can say that.
2: A psychic said...
1: Psychic certified. I don't think we can say guaranteed.
2: She was a market psychic, which means she's the best. That's where all the best go, the markets. Now, we've already been offered a lot of great things. That's all you have to do. Offer us something in return. We are trying to get a $10,000 engagement ring at the end of all of this. We've been offered a 3D printer, a 9-inch angle grinder. I always thought it was ankle grinder. A Michael Goddard artwork. Print, signed, limited edition. If our Google searching serves us right, it's worth thousands. It's worth like $7,000.
4: Yeah, there's one on here for worth $7,000, another one for $14,000.
2: That's phenomenal if that's all
1: that's
2: legit.
1: Good areas.
2: Let's take a couple more and then let's make a decision. So we got Tony here. Tony, what would you like to offer us for the psychic endorsed unscratched scratchies?
5: Matt, I'd like to offer you a 45 plus years old Scotch sealed bottle of Scotch. Somebody gave it to my dad when I was 2 years old, and I'm 47 years old. And back then, it was a pretty expensive bottle because they got it from Japan. It is a Scotch. It is not a Japanese whiskey, but it is a Scotland whiskey or a Scotch whiskey. And then, it's just a matter of... I think they were asking me about the brand. I'm just entering the house now, so I can tell you the brand.
1: All right, great. Okay. Tony, we'll come back to you so you can find out.
2: Thank
1: the
2: you,
1: brand.
2: Tony. Thanks for the hustle, Tony.
1: Because I mean, at the end of the day,
2: 45-year-old Scotch would be.
1: Yeah, but he might turn around and turn out it's Bundaberg. Janine here.
2: Rum.
6: Hi, Will and Woody.
2: Hi, Janine. Janine, what do you want to offer us for the scratchies?
6: I've got a pair of Adidas tennis shoes worn by Martina Hingis in the Australian Open and signed by her.
1: During the
2: Australian Open that she won, Janine?
6: I believe so.
1: All right. You have to check that, Janine. You've got some homework to do there as well. Donna.
7: Hi.
1: Hi, Donna. What would you like to offer for the psychic-endorsed scratchies?
7: Okay, I've literally got everything to set yourself up in a takeaway coffee food truck. I've got a commercial coffee machine with three outlets, about 10 years old, a Wega commercial coffee machine. I've got a coffee grinder, food processor, pie warmer, 1,000 coffee cups with the coffee lids and 1,000 plastic cups for smoothies with 1,000 straws. I've had it up on Gumtree for about $5,000. There you go.
2: Sorry. There's a lot to take in there.
1: Whoa, there's a lot to take in.
2: So, Donna, were you running a cafe out of a van?
7: No. I have a pottery school and I was going to set up a takeaway coffee place with a girl. I bought all the equipment and then she did a runner on me.
2: Oh, sorry.
7: I know, right? I just want it gone.
1: Yeah, you've had it on there for a while.
2: So it's not currently in a van. You've just got all the gear to then...
7: All the gear. Yeah, it's a commercial coffee machine.
2: Donna, hold the line. This has really heated up.
1: Yeah, wow.
2: This is the hardest decision.
1: We've really gone. I mean, from three signed Taylor Swift CDs, we went to a 6-foot snake to unscratched scratchies. I mean, Australia, you've got an imagination because I know we're calling these psychic endorsed, but
2: they're psychic endorsed,
1: but it really whets the appetite. You can see where there's a bit of money in gambling, can't you, Woods? It really just gets the people going.
2: It's a good system. It works.
1: All right, so
2: we don't like it, and we don't endorse it. You can see how it's popular. Okay, so
1: Anastasia has offered us the 3D printer for her husband's 3D printer worth $400 or $500. Super cool.
2: Gone. I think it's gone though. Let's be honest, it gets better.
1: Stacey's offered us a 9-inch ankle grinder, Makita, worth $350. Gone. Thank you, guys. Thank you for the offer. I appreciate it. Just not good enough.
2: I'm getting cocky.
1: Now, before I wrap this up, it's probably worth just going back to Tony quickly. Tony, Tony, what brand is the scotch?
5: President.
1: President Scotch. All right, we're going to get the producers to look that up. President Scotch, 45-year-old bottle of President Scotch from Tony. It was his dad's. We've got the Michael Goddard artwork signed, endorsed by him, which is worth apparently $3,000 to $4,000 online.
2: Yep. Janine's. Well, I was asking Lee. Can we just connect to Lee really quickly? Just Lee, where did you get the Michael Goddard artwork from?
0: Las Vegas in the Michael Goddard studio.
1: Did you buy it? Did he give it to you?
0: Yes, absolutely. And I met him and he signed the back of it
1: for me. What'd you buy it for?
0: Oh, look, I think it ended up costing us Australian about $5,000 back then.
1: Okay, $5,000 back then?
0: Yeah, and then we had to get it just shipped back.
1: Yeah.
0: Which was about, I can't remember.
1: All right, cool. Lee, hold the line.
0: $500.
1: Good for you, Lee. Good for you.
2: Hold the line.
1: Tony's got his dad's bottle of President Scotch, 45 years old.
8: So I might need to do a little bit more research, but from my Google search, it's only worth between $20 and $40 USD.
1: What's that?
2: Scotch.
1: Oh, the scotch.
8: But I would have to look deeper.
1: Sorry, Tony.
8: Take a photo of it.
1: Sorry, Tony. Yeah, we're just finding out it's worth about $20.
0: What?
1: Good on you, Tone.
2: It's been sitting on it for 45 years. That's
1: have it tonight, Tone. Have it tonight.
2: Have it with dinner, Tony.
1: Janine. Okay, Wilma. Janine's got the Adidas tennis shoes worn and signed by Martina Hingis at the Australian Open. Question on whether or not that was the year she won. Do we need to check in with Janine? Janine, how do you know that Martina Hingis wore those shoes in the year that she won?
9: Well, I bought them at an auction, and it was not the pair that she wore in 1999.
2: Who won in 99? Was it Hingis?
1: Did she wear them? Did she wear them on the court?
9: Yes, you can actually see the scuff marks on the heels.
2: Oh wow! And she signed those shoes as well, which is pretty cool.
9: She did.
2: Phenomenal. I mean, my God!
1: Very good, Janine. That's good.
2: We've got the commercial. We've got the commercial coffee stuff.
1: And then we've got Donna's commercial coffee stuff, which is worth $5,000. We've got the coffee machine, the cups, everything. At least $5,000 worth of gear there. We're in the thousands. We're in the thousands. We've moved up. There's no doubt about that. We've gone up a level.
2: I would say this is the most important move we make there. At this point, they're all worth what?
1: I've got some information from a producer which is coming in here. Who wrote the last message in the chat?
8: I did. Joe.
2: What?
1: You said scratchies need to be scratched with us.
8: I want the person who's going to agree to give us their item for the scratchies to scratch the scratchies with us.
1: Why is that?
8: Because I want it to be on air if they win 150.
1: Oh, right,
8: grand.
1: Okay.
2: That's more of a, that's good for the radio show.
1: Sorry.
8: But I think they need to promise that.
2: Oh, okay.
1: Okay. Sorry, I thought you were saying we had to scratch the scratchies and that would have changed everything.
8: Oh, we covered that the last
1: good.
8: Hour, but
1: All good.
2: Okay. Now, Will.
1: There's a lot going on here. I think I'm getting a migraine.
2: This is, oh my God.
1: A lot going on.
2: Do you want to turn the lights off? No, well, look at me. Just focus on me. Don't look at the light. Okay. Let's go to traffic. Okay,
1: no.
2: We have to. Because let's decide.
1: We haven't got time today. Smallsy ran 10 minutes over. We're in trouble here.
2: That's because we were on his show.
1: We're in trouble.
2: For me, I think
1: we've got to save it.
2: For me, it's the commercial coffee gear, right? Like there is someone out there who'll go, I will put that in a van and that is my life. That is my business. It's $5,000 worth of coffee gear. Like that is, don't get me wrong, the tennis shoes, there'll be a tennis fan out there. But like, again, it gets niche. You got to be a tennis fan. The Goddard artwork is, for mine, the close second.
1: Are we making?
2: Where are you at?
1: I feel like we're making a trade tomorrow.
2: What are you? You can't push it a day.
1: Well,
2: what if they get cold feet? What if they get cold feet? They might. They're hot blooded. For me, Donna's the most legit. Like, sounds like she's been through a terrible time with a partner who, you know, did the runner on her.
1: Yeah.
2: She wants to get rid of it. There's a good reason behind it. With the other things. Could they be forged?
1: Wait, what do you guys think? I mean, not that I
8: think Woods is dead on. Everyone loves coffee.
2: Like I looked at that and I was like, I'd love to turn that into a van and get a little side hustle going.
1: Is the Vega machine unused, Donna?
0: It's WEGA.
1: Yeah, no, I know the brand. Is it unused?
0: No, it's not brand new. It's used. It's about 10 years old.
2: What does that mean? I don't know anything about coffee machines, Will.
1: Well, they
0: okay,
1: need...
0: So the guy who owned it had the cafe next door to me. And I used to go there and get coffees all the time.
1: Is it a three dripper or a two
0: dripper? Yes, three. We've got the three and you've got the two milk things on either side.
1: Oh, I don't know, Woods. I don't know. I'm sorry, I don't know.
2: Even Donna was
1: sorry,
2: saying,
1: I don't
2: know.
1: Okay. I think the art could be worth more
2: than the machine. And then it's a probably, there's probably more people because the art is less impractical to take on. Like,
1: but are people listening to us into Michael Goddard? I didn't know who he was. We had to look up to see whether he was worth anything. I think names on the tin with the coffee machine. I don't know. I don't know what to do.
2: Oh, bloody hell.
1: I don't know what to do.
2: Now I'm stressed.
1: Are Hingis's tennis shoes in this at all?
2: Do you want to do it? Nah, I don't know.
1: I liked Martini.
2: As do I. I think I can't believe the offers that we've got today. I truly can't believe it. I did not think we'd be in this position. Do you want to flip a coin between the coffee machine and the...
1: Oh, God. I think I can't make the choice. I can't make the choice here. I just can't do it.
2: Okay. Well, so are we allowed to push it a day? Can we decide in the next break? Let's just go.
1: What do you
2: want to
1: do? No,
2: we've got a little spot in between.
1: Otherwise, we'll put Smallsy too late. I don't want to push Smallsy late.
8: But now that I've heard it's 10 years old, I'm thinking Michael Goddard could be our favourite guy.
1: I think.
2: 10 years old is...
1: Also, where's Donna? Because you do realise, like, you know, if we're going to have to do shipping and stuff again, we just paid $1,500 to move a snake. How much do you think it's going to take to move a whole worth coffee machine van down?
2: All right, okay. I reckon we choose the artwork.
1: Let's do it.
2: Lee?
10: Yeah?
2: You've just got yourself a handful of scratchies, my friend.
10: Oh, no.
1: Yeah. We got it.
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0: Hey everyone, it's Will and Woody. I'm Nell Woods. There's been a bit of a stitch up that's gone on. And
1: yeah, not fair. You're my mate. You're supposed to be my friend.
0: Hey.
1: And you got me really excited about something.
0: I know,
1: something.
0: We do a show together. Now look, we were just talking about the fact that it's very funny when middle-aged men get obsessed with something and that's all they can talk about. Now, this wasn't my idea. This was Joe's idea.
1: That makes sense.
0: R.E.B. She
1: that
0: was
1: fits.
0: Like,
1: that definitely
0: I said, let's get your dad. She was that like, fits. Why don't you just get Woody with cycling?
1: I do have some information about you, Joe, from our trip to Sydney, which I haven't revealed as yet. I wouldn't dare. But just know that I've got
0: the look
1: that.
0: On her face.
1: So now you know I've got something.
0: Yes. Good. We'll talk offline.
1: No, I wouldn't tell you.
0: Yes,
1: no,
0: you will.
1: No, I don't know.
0: Of course you will.
1: I would
0: will.
1: Never.
0: Talk
1: don't
0: later. Oh, wow. She's.
2: Also, I was lying. That never happened.
0: Oh, very good. Oh. Now, so here's the thing, guys. Off air, I asked you about cycling, Woods.
1: Yes.
0: Okay.
1: Well, yeah.
0: Now, Mark the man Daniel, our audio producer, just ushered me into his audio booth and was like, mate, have a listen to this. And he was like, this is unedited. So
1: I got excited.
0: So what you're about to hear is verbatim the chat between me and Woody. I actually don't have anything more to say about this. This is just me bringing out the fact that I had a few hours free on the weekend.
1: Yeah.
0: And you spoke for a minute and a half. No, 3 minutes about something that you love. Are you ready?
1: I don't want to hear this.
0: Here we
1: it's
0: go.
1: Embarrassing.
0: Let's go. I had a few hours free on Saturday and I hadn't exercised yet.
3: Oh, yeah. You didn't go for a bike ride, did you? Like a full-on bike ride? Did you love it? Was it just unbelievable? Did you get blown away by how far you could go?
0: I liked it. I had a good time.
3: No, right, but hey, okay, how's this? Did you stop anywhere and get coffee? How good's that? That was the sell for me. You can ride 30 kilometres, go and have a coffee in a beautiful cafe, sit there for 40 minutes, have a bit of carrot cake, get back on your bike, and it's totally fine. It's the best bit about cycling. You want to get some cycling shoes? Because you're going to have to clip in. We're going to have to shave your legs and get you some tights.
0: I don't want to do that.
3: So you'll do what I've done. Bottoms, you have to have Lycra. It's just too uncomfortable on long rides. You don't need a tight top. But then you'll start getting to fueling, and then where do you put your fuel?
0: Fueling.
3: You want gels, you want...
0: Oh, no, no, mate, I'm not.
3: It's a slippery slope. All of a sudden, you'll do a 30K ride. And also, with your little injuries that you've got going on, mate, it's unbelievable for you. You're just not sore anymore. And you'll wake up, you'll go, you'll push it too hard one day, because you'll go, I just want to see if I can get a ball up.
0: Yeah.
3: And you'll be better than you think.
0: Yeah.
3: Because you're a good guy.
0: Yeah, thanks.
3: And the next morning, you wake up and you go, I could do it again. I can't believe I could do it again.
0: Yeah, wow.
3: I reckon you should get a gravel bike. Because I don't reckon...
0: I have a gravel bike.
3: Yeah, but a good one. Expensive. What you should do, go for a few more rides with your bike.
0: I don't think I have a bike. I just wanted to tell you that I went for a nice ride on the weekend.
3: It's good to have you on board, man.
0: There's 2 minutes left.
1: Yeah,
0: there's another 2 minutes. We didn't even get to it.
1: I know. And I wanted to keep going.
0: Oh,
1: I would have loved to have kept going.
0: That is awesome.
1: That's not fair. You got me excited about maybe a shared interest between the two of us. I actually couldn't wait to go for a ride with you.
0: You actually did. I was really caught there. I was caught.
1: You want to go for a ride?
0: No. Let's just be very clear. I do not want to go for a ride. But I was caught because I was enjoying stitching you up so much. But then, like, I could see... Once it got to a point, after you started talking for 30 seconds, I hadn't said anything for 30 seconds and you'd mentioned carrot cake and then back and then you started talking about what to wear and I was like, dude, you've made a jump here. Oh, no, it was the bit where you go, and then we're going to start fueling and I was like, fueling? I just said I had a few hours free on the weekend and we're talking about fuel.
1: It's crucial.
0: And then you'll go and then you'll wake up because you're a fit guy, right? And then you'll just think, I want to go again. That was intense, but very funny. Thank you. It's Will and Woody.
4: 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Will and Woody, driving you home.
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0: If you creeping, just don't let me find out.
1: Oh God.
0: Get a hotel, never bring them to the house.
1: Oh God.
2: It's Will and Woody, guys. We haven't got time for our post-show notes today because, we spent 10 minutes doing the swap meet today. Where we're at, though, Woods, we traded the unscratched scratchies that David had, psychic-endorsed unscratched scratchies, and we have traded them for a limited edition Michael Goddard signed piece of art. Now, we don't know anything about this guy. Lee called in. She paid $5,000 for it back in God knows when. Lee sounds old. But we now have that. And we are learning online that Michael Goddard is, people pay for this guy.
3: We haven't, at the very low end of the scale, people are paying over $1,000 for,
2: yes,
3: for
2: right.
3: a Goddard.
2: Minimum. You're paying minimum for a Goddard. He's in art galleries all over the world.
3: She reckons she paid $5,000 in Vegas for the Goddard.
2: Yep.
3: We own that now. We've got that. We will only own it for 24 hours though. If you want this piece of artwork, that again, it could be worth between $5,000 and $10,000. This is a legit piece of artwork.
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2: do.
3: Offer us a trade. Or get the jump on everyone. Start firing in those texts. What do you want to give us for the Goddard?
2: See you this afternoon. Tomorrow afternoon.
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1: 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Yeah.
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0: Morning, Woody. Hope you're having a great drive home. You're either up early or up late. Either way, welcome aboard. Great to have you here.
1: Bloody oath.
0: Tune in at a good time because these are, probably the best bits of the show, I would say.
1: 100%. 100%. They're going to keep you up. You're obviously trying to stay awake if you're with us right now.
0: Might be trying to fall asleep.
1: Oh, true. I think either way.
0: You might have us on quietly in the bedroom.
1: Totally. And what a beautiful...
0: It might be a sedative for you. And that's, yes. That, you know, I'm glad we can be useful. That's...
1: And if you can try and
0: painful.
1: Try and translate us into your dream. Do you think that when you go to sleep and you go to have a dream?
0: I reckon we get into the bits.
1: Okay. Yep. This arguably a best bit right now.
0: I'm sure.
2: Enjoy.
0: It's Will and Woody.
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0: sleep? It's Will and Woody keeping you up.
1: Will and Woody, hope you're having a wonderful drive home. Woods?
2: Will.
1: Yeah.
2: Very hot goss that I want to share with you.
1: Yes.
2: It's just breaking.
1: Yes.
2: Jacob Elordi.
1: Yes.
2: Is dating Kendall Jenner.
1: Yeah, I knew that.
2: What?
1: Yeah.
2: What? How have you known that for?
1: Yeah, I actually had this chat with Joe before.
2: What? What do you mean? How are you? Sorry.
1: Yeah,
2: Reddit,
1: I know.
2: Reddit. You've got it through Reddit. You're
1: actually
2: on Reddit.
1: No, I actually didn't get it through Reddit.
2: How'd you get it?
1: I can't say, but I knew.
2: Yeah. Oh, no, hey.
1: Annalise would be up in arms because you found out today, didn't you?
3: No, I knew. I've
4: known for a few hours.
3: No, I've known for a bit because I'm like all in the zeitgeist with this stuff.
1: Cool.
3: But
1: how do you know? Yeah, and you'd like to know, but I can't tell you. But yes, I have known for a while. Yeah,
2: now, you're going to have to reveal your sources. You're going to have to reveal your sources.
1: No, I can't.
2: Yes, mate.
1: Not on air. Not if you want this. Not at all. I'm not good at it.
3: Did you know on a personal level? Because Jacob Elordi is a Melbourne man.
2: Yeah, good.
1: So one of
2: Jacob's mates told you.
1: I just knew. That's all.
2: So one of Jacob's mates, he just told you that Jacob is dating Kendall Jenner. Is that how you?
1: No comment. There's no comment from me as to where this information has come from. Why can't you guys just get I'm just a modern day Peter Ford.
2: You know,
1: I've got the ear to the
2: ground.
1: Did you see Peter Ford?
2: Peter Ford on TV. The other day I was wearing an eye patch. Did anyone see that?
1: He's the agent of the stars, isn't he, Peter Ford? He's got his finger on the pulse. As Annalise said, I'm in the geist. I'm in the zeitgeist. I know about this sort of stuff.
2: Okay. I make
1: it my preoccupation.
2: And I see you, mate. I see you on the glossies. You bring in the magazine, the Women's Days. You're on all the pop culture.
1: It was old news to me, is all I want to say. I know that's shocking for you, but it was old news.
2: This is literally the first time this has happened on this radio show.
1: It was pretty cool. I actually felt really, because I was talking to Joe, because I shocked you as well. You told me on the phone earlier.
5: I told you, and you were like, you didn't know that?
2: Okay. So can you give...
1: Joe was like, biggest story today, and I was like, oh, yawn. Sorry.
2: Why didn't you
1: 40,
2: say?
1: 40 here.
2: We've got a radio show.
1: No one shocks the Ford trend.
2: You know, we've got a radio show.
1: Yeah.
2: And like when we've got information like that and we share it,
1: yeah,
2: it's like great for the popularity of the show.
1: Yeah.
2: Why would you selfishly and dumbly keep that from the radio show?
1: Because you know that unlike you, popularity comes second to credibility for me as a person. As an integrity unit that I am.
2: And that's why this show is never going to get out of number three. We're going to be bogged down at third. And, you know, we're not going to knock on that door at number two. Do you have any more information, though? So, obviously, okay, you know they've been dating for a while. Give us one piece of information. Like, how'd they meet? Do you know anything?
3: This is a good question, yeah. Will.
1: No, I don't.
2: You don't know? Do you know anything else about it?
1: Okay. In all honesty, it came up. There's someone that I know that knows someone.
2: Yeah.
1: That's it.
2: Beautifully vague. I love it. Yeah, go on.
1: And yeah, it just kind of like came up. And to be honest, it was so like no one, like we were talking about football.
2: Yeah.
1: Right?
2: Oh.
1: And then he came up.
2: I know.
1: And then he came up and we were talking about football and then he came up and then someone mentioned that and then someone goes, yep. And then we went back to talking about football. That wasn't even the odd bit in the chat. It was a drive-by.
3: I have a question.
1: Yeah.
3: Can you confirm or deny
1: if
3: Kylie Jenner was the one to set Kendall up with Jacob?
1: I think that's true. Yes. I do think that's true.
3: Oh, my God.
2: Was it Vance Joy you were talking to?
1: Yes. I was actually talking to Kylie. If I cards on the table. I really got to get down to it.
2: Okay.
1: And she told me. She was like,
2: we're not going to get any more. What we will get, though, Will, I get that we can put that down. But the thing is, they kept their relationship secret. Not from you.
1: I felt great about that, by the way.
2: Not from Junior.
1: Awesome.
2: Not from Junior Peter Ford over there. Can keep no secrets from you.
1: No.
2: But for the rest of the world,
1: finger on the pulse.
2: Jacob Elordi and Kendall Jenner kept it a secret. And you once kept a relationship secret, Will. You were once dating a co-host. And
1: yes.
2: We had
1: Why
2: to
1: are you
2: keep
1: laughing
2: that,
1: about that, Annalise?
2: Under wraps. So we're going to hear, I think you're going to reveal for the first time ever, who the co-host was.
1: Is that right?
2: We're going to go to a song.
1: Is that right?
2: But before we get that, 131065 is our number. Have you ever been in a secret relationship?
1: Oh, nice. Good gear.
2: That's just classic. 1 + 1 = 2, baby. Sometimes it works. If that's you, why were you in a secret relationship? Why did it need to stay secret? 131065. And up next, Will reveals the co-host that he was dating secretly.
1: We've all to it.
2: Super saucy.
1: Looking forward to it.
2: It's Will and Woody.
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0: up early. It's Will and Woody keeping you up.
1: And we have potentially very, very valuable Scratchy.
0: Will and Woody's swap meet. Swap the deal, keep the good energy with Glowbird.
1: Okay, so we're trading every day on the radio, one item at a time, trying to get the end goal is a $10,000 engagement ring mm-hmm. for this woman called Paris. She gave mm-hmm. us her psychology textbook. That's what we started with, guys. You can follow us online. We've traded five or six times now. Yesterday, we were in possession of a 6-foot taxidermied python. We traded that yesterday with a guy called David who called up and he said, guys, I was at the market. His psychic told me to buy a Scratchy. She said it's going to be worth 150 grand. We have since traded the snake for that Scratchy.
2: Unscratched Scratchy.
1: It's currently unscratched. Now, we decided to make that trade. What we're trying to decide now, before we do the swap, which again is always at 5 o'clock, so there's still a little bit of time to decide, is whether or not we want to scratch that Scratchy before we do the next trade in the swap meet with everyone. Before we get to everyone, because a lot of people have called in with an opinion on this, it's a great question. Mm. We've got David, who gave us the Scratchies. David, welcome to Will and Woody.
3: G'day, how are you?
2: David, there's a couple of holes that are coming up in the story that you told us yesterday.
3: Yeah.
2: So if you can just indulge us with a few more details.
3: Go for it.
2: Me personally, so you said that you bought the Scratchy yesterday?
3: Yeah, yesterday.
2: So, and then you were driving home from work when you're listening to the show?
3: I wasn't actually at work yesterday.
2: Interesting. Where were you driving? Where were you driving?
3: I was coming back from the DFO.
2: DFO, okay. Yeah. So when did you buy the Scratchy? In the morning?
3: This morning, yeah. Yesterday morning, yeah.
2: Why didn't you scratch it straight away, David?
3: Oh, there's $50 worth of them. There's a fair bit of scratch.
1: Yeah, that's fair. Okay, that's all right. Yeah, it's valuable. I mean, I'd want in the right spot to win the money.
3: You're probably going to have to sit in for a good 20 minutes to scratch them all. There's $10 ones, $4 ones, $1 ones.
2: Right. Oh, sorry. You've got like a smorgasbord of Scratchies, David.
3: Yeah, it's not one Scratchy. It's $50. It's $50 worth of Scratchies.
2: Okay. Well answered, sir. Well answered.
1: David, we're going to keep you on the line if that's all right and just go through some of these calls. We'll chat to you at the end, okay?
3: Yeah, all right.
1: Also, side note, mate, the snake's on the way. $1,500 in postage and handling, just so you know.
3: What? Are you serious?
1: Yeah.
2: Sorry, we're covering that. Don't worry.
1: So it better be a real Scratchy is what I'm saying, David. That's what I'm saying. All right, let's go to Tanaya, who's called on 13. Hi, Tanaya.
4: Hi.
1: Do you think we should scratch it or not?
4: Personally, I think you should, only because what you were saying before he came on the phone is completely different to what he just said. So I think you should personally scratch them and then catch him in the lie of it, if that makes sense.
2: But tonight, even if we catch him in a lie at this point,
1: we've already traded.
2: We've already traded. So then we will just be

0: left with scratched scratchies which earn no money?
1: Look, either way, I think you're just going to have to catch him out and start again because I think
2: start again.
1: That
2: we don't want to start again. We've been doing it for a week and
1: no
2: a half
1: to start again. I know.
3: All right, let's go. Thanks, Tanaya. Thanks for your thoughts. I mean, this is the gamble. Scratch it. Because, I mean, as David was saying, there could be $150,000 in the line. If we scratch it, it's 150 grand. Swap meet over.
2: Yeah.
3: And then some.
2: Yeah.
3: Josh.
4: Hey, gents, how are we doing this afternoon?
3: Very well, mate. Thanks for calling in. This is a big dilemma. Do we scratch David Scratchy before the next trade at 5 o'clock?
4: Well, I think the question you have to ask yourself is, are you prepared to travel to Queensland if you do win anything?
0: Absolutely.
3: Why is that?
0: Absolutely, I am.
4: Well, yeah, so to my knowledge, if you have Queensland tickets, you can't claim them in New South Wales.
0: Oh, mate, if I've won 150K, I'll
5: head over to Queensland.
0: There's no issues.
4: Sounds like a boys trip to me then.
3: It does, Joshy.
0: Come with us, Joshy.
3: Nice, Joshy.
0: Come with us, Joshy. You're in.
3: We'll fly first class to Queensland.
0: We'll fly first class. Hey, we've got a private jet.
3: Yeah, we'll have
0: a private jet.
3: Go to Sin City. Have a great time. Peter.
0: Oh, God, yes. A week in Sin City, spending 140K.
3: No, Peter.
0: What do you think? Should we?
3: Couldn't possibly.
0: Should we scratch? Should we scratch the scratchy or leave it unscratched?
6: All right, hey boys. First of all, I'm trying to strangle you guys through the phone.
0: Okay.
6: Absolutely, don't scratch them.
0: Okay. Why, Peter? Okay. Why?
6: They are worth more to you unscratched than they are scratched.
3: Why?
6: Okay, you scratch them or you come up with $20, you're going backwards. You're not going forward.
0: Yeah. It's sound reasoning, Peter. It's sound reasoning.
3: So right now, everyone else is living in this potential energy of the scratchies being anything. And that's why we made the trade with David initially, Woods, because we
6: want to keep the value, boys.
3: Yeah, you want to keep the value.
0: I mean, listen to us, Will. We're talking about getting private jets to Sin City. Like, you know, it's that excitement, that taste in
3: Good on you, Peter. You sound like a smart man. You can have $100 Funday Suites voucher for you, Peter, for some very... That's the best advice we've had so far.
0: Voice of reason, no
3: Fiona,
0: doubt.
3: What do you think? Should we scratch David Scratchy before the 5 o'clock next swap?
7: Definitely not. And you know why? Now you got $50 worth of scratches. You only had one before. Now you got $50 worth. Now you got more. You got something better to trade with now. People will want this.
0: You are picking up on something. Did he say yesterday he only had one scratchy, whereas today he's saying he's got multiple scratchies? I don't think he said that. I don't know.
3: Button Pusher told me you seem to think he's...
5: No, he definitely said he had multiple scratchies.
3: Okay. So Fiona again is in the don't scratch camp. Last call here, Jay. Because we've got to sort. Jay, should we scratch or not scratch David Scratchy before the next swap meet at 5?
8: Nah, mate, don't scratch. He would have scratched them already.
3: You reckon he's scratched already?
8: If he got them from the sidekick and he thought he was going to win, you'd do it straight away. You wouldn't hold them.
3: All right, let's go. I've got David here. David.
9: Hello.
3: Have you scratched your scratchies, mate, or not?
9: It's so interesting to hear what everyone has to say.
3: No, they're definitely
9: unscratched, all of them. And there's, I've just got them in my hand right now. There's 1, 2, 3, 4, 5, 6, 7, 8, 9.
3: Wow.
9: Nine scratches.
3: Okay.
0: David, how are you stopping yourself from scratching them right now?
9: I've already made a deal with you guys yesterday.
0: I respect that, David.
3: We haven't really dug much into your character at all, David, but, like, what do you do for a job?
9: I'm a builder, carpenter.
3: Oh, God, good. Sounding dodgy. No, that's unfair. That's unfair, David. My good friend of mine's a chippy. What thing in your life have you done that you think speaks to your integrity most?
9: Oh, I think you just ask anyone that knows me, and everyone that knows me knows I go miles in everyone else's direction before even expecting one step in mine.
0: Can you give us a name, David?
9: Hey?
0: Can you give us a name?
9: Oh, my son.
3: I think we need a witness. Okay. Yeah. I think we're going to go to character witness.
0: Maybe David's son after 5. Character witness.
3: All right, David. Look, either way, mate, we've made the deal with you. So whether we scratch or not, they're going to be on... up for swap after 5 o'clock. David, I think you've sent the scratchies down already. Is that right?
9: No, I've got to express post them to you guys. You've just got the address to express post to you guys. So,
3: okay. Yeah. Right. Beautiful.
9: But they're definitely all unscratched.
3: All right.
4: I will say I did try to hold them up to the sunlight, but that doesn't do anything. So,
3: David, hey, there's that integrity we were talking about, David. There it is, right there.
4: I was wondering if I've made the right decision, but I think a snake taxidermy is pretty kind of cool.
3: I think it's pretty cool, mate. Awesome, I think it's pretty cool. It was a great trade. Awesome. Look, the swap meet's going to be back in half an hour. We're going to be making another trade with those scratchies, so make sure you're tuning in for that. Thanks, David. Lovely to hear your voice, mate. Yeah, listen to Will and Woody.
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0: and they're working. 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
1: Right now, though, Woods, you've asked for someone who's 9 years old, someone who's 32 years old, someone who's 66 years old, and someone who's 83 years old to call the show. Now, we've got the 9 year old, the 32 year old, and the 66 year old. We need an 83 year old to call the show. So if you are 83 and you're listening, turn your hearing aid on and give us a bloody call.
2: And obviously, thank you to all the other ages that are calling. Obviously, heaps of people in their 30s. If you're not 83 now, I'm gonna say
1: we don't need you.
2: You can clear off. So we've got
1: you can clear off.
2: Hazel's our 9 year old. Remy's our 32 year old. Debbie's our 66 year old. Guys, I'll come to you in a second, but we really need the 83 year old. So if your mum's 83 or your grandma's 83, get them out of bed and get them to call 13.
1: It's 4:30 in the afternoon.
2: That's beautiful nap time. Beautiful nap time. If I'm 83, I'm having a nap at 4:30, mate. Hundy pee. Then I'm having some warm milk. Now, the reason I'm getting these people of these specific ages to call is because, firstly, I'm a student of science, as you know, Will.
1: Yeah, I do know that.
2: And I was pretty blown away by this study that some scientists have done recently. They did some brain scans on nearly 4,000 people under the age of 90.
1: Yeah.
2: And they've figured out, based on looking at the neural wiring changes that go on in your brain as you age, there are these four major turning points in your life.
1: Yeah.
2: Like four pivotal turning points in your life where your brain really changes.
1: Okay.
2: As to like what it desires. And those are the age of 9, the age of 32, 66, and 83. So I think what is going to be absolutely phenomenal right now as a little bit of science is to ask people of those ages, what do they most want in life?
1: Great.
2: And then we can see if these are all very different. So, again, look, I want to do this, guys. You all want to hear the answers. We don't have an 83-year-old. And I'm sorry, I won't do it until we've got an 83-year-old. Because right now I've got 3/4 of a pie. I want full pie, baby.
1: Okay.
2: I want full pie.
1: Okay.
2: 131065. Give us a call if you're 83 years old.
1: And then we can test raw science.
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1: We love science on this show, and this is one of the most extraordinary scientific experiments I think this radio show's ever done. It is piggybacking a scientific experiment that's already happened. But basically, scientists scanned over 4,000 brains, and they said that there's four pivotal turning points in your life when we're talking about the neural wiring of your brain. So, like, your brain literally changes as to what it wants at four particular moments in your life. And apparently, that is at the age of 9, 32, 66, and 83.
2: How does it change, Woods?
1: So neuroplasticity is a thing we know a lot about now. So, and for those that don't know neuroplasticity, you can literally change your brain if you, for example, are more grateful in your life. So that's why people do gratitude journals and stuff.
2: Yep.
1: They can change their brain. So that's neuroplasticity. Well, but I think as you age, your brain naturally changes as well.
2: I don't think you've answered the question. But,
1: yeah, but I think I sounded smart when I talked about the gratitude journal. So what I want to find out now is what are the things that people want at these different ages, and are they all going to be significantly different?
2: Yeah, nice.
1: I mean, like, I'm pumped. I'm almost standing up.
2: I can hear that.
1: Let's go to Hazel here, who's our 9-year-old. Hello, Hazel.
3: Hello.
1: Thanks for getting involved in the experiment. You only have to answer one question, Hazel. You can think about it a bit if you want, but... What do you most want in life?
3: A V8 Holden.
2: Nice. Perfect. Big question for a 9-year-old. Hit it out of the park, Hazel.
1: V8.
2: Love that. Wowee. And this is not a sponsored bit, I'm going to mention. Unless Remy, of course, says a V8 Holden. Let's go to Remy, who's...
1: 32. Yes. So V8 Holden for Hazel, 9 years old.
2: So we're asking them all the same question to see how the chemistry changes.
1: Yes.
2: Okay.
1: Remy, same question.
4: Will and
1: to
4: Woody.
1: You. Hello, Remy.
4: Hello.
1: Hello. So what do you most want in life, or what's most important to you, Remy?
4: So what's most important to me at the moment, now I've hit 32, is owning up my own house.
1: Owning your own house. Okay.
2: Of course.
4: I wanted a V8 when I was 31, but now I'm 32, I want my own house.
2: Right. Wow, so the chemistry changed, Remy. The chemistry changed.
4: It changed.
1: Like a switch when he turned 32. It's all V8 Holden until 32.
2: Although, interestingly, for that demographic, they're both material things.
1: Good observation.
2: So my guess would be at Deb at 66. We're about to see a change.
1: Okay, let's find out. Hi, Deb.
5: Hi, it's a big change.
1: Okay, here we go. So you're 66 years old, Deb. Thanks for getting involved. What do you most want in life?
5: Probably good health so I can enjoy retirement.
2: There you go.
1: There you go.
2: There you go.
1: Okay. No interest in a V8 Holden, Deb?
5: not one little bit.
1: One little bit. Okay.
5: Not one bit. Not even a matchbox one.
1: Okay. No. All right. Interest good.
2: Are you
1: health.
2: Well now, Deb?
5: No, I just had a big skin cancer cut off my face yesterday, so I've got 40 stitches in my nose.
1: Oh, sorry to hear,
2: it's
1: Deb.
2: Painful.
5: Yeah, but coding's good.
1: Never a truer word's been said. Great stuff, Deb. Thanks for getting involved, Deb, and good luck with the recovery from the skin cancer.
2: Deb, you can have yourself a Mingle seasoning prize pack for you. Enjoy for all your home cooking. Try Mingle Mexican, all natural, Aussie made at your supermarket, Woods. Now, Anna.
1: Anna,
2: the 83-year-old here. 80.
1: So this is, Anna, before you answer, this is the interesting jump for me, because I probably put a blanket over 66 on being like health conscious, but Deb has been very, the health's important to her. Anna, I'm interested to hear if that has changed for you. What do you most want in life?
6: Oh, I would like it very much that my grandchildren be able to afford to buy a house.
2: Wow, so it's not even about you anymore. You want something for somebody else at that age.
6: Yes. I've had my life.
2: You had your time.
6: You know, and I would love very much for my grandchildren all to be able to one day be able to own their own home.
2: Beautiful. Oh,
1: that's really beautiful. And what about your own health, Anna?
6: Oh, my health, I'm well at the moment. I've just had a really bad bout, though, of vertigo. Apart from that, I am... very healthy.
2: Oh, great to hear. Good for you, Anna. You're not into a V8 Holden?
6: No. No, we've just changed our car in for, we had our car for 17 years.
1: Yes.
6: And it was time to
2: get rid of
6: go
2: it.
6: A bit more modern.
2: Oh, beautiful. Oh, and you can have yourself a $100 Fun Day Suites voucher. That's for you. Now, I think it's worth checking in now, Woods, now that we've heard the different chemistry across the years.
1: Yes.
2: Back with Hazel, maybe. Hazel, you've heard all the different ages. You've heard people wanting different things, homes and health and good things for other people. Would you now change what you most want? Because you said a V8 Holden, does that now change?
3: Probably.
1: So what do you most want now, Hazel?
2: You've got this, Hazel.
1: Anything you want.
2: Hazel.
1: Should we give you traffic and ads to think about it or?
3: Yeah.
1: Wow, what a hook. So we're going to go to traffic up next. Hazel's going to tell us what she wants now.
0: Don't miss a second of Will and Woody. 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
1: Hey guys, join me this Saturday as I broadcast live from Harvey Norman, South Nowra. Yes, Harvey Norman Bedding are having a big sale and we will be there to celebrate. So if you love your sleep like I do, come, say g'day and pick yourself up a great deal.
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0: Hey, it's Will and Woody. You're either up early or up late. Either way, we hope you're enjoying what will be the best of the worst bits.
1: Oh, no, sorry.
0: The worst of the best bits?
1: No, just the best of the best bits. Just great radio. Just keep it right here. But I have a question for you. If you were up at this time, how are you managing your shower times? Like if you've had to wake up, you've probably had to wake up at 10 p.m., 11 p.m.
0: What for?
1: And do it. Well, you're probably working overnight. I'm just kind of trying to relate to the people that are listening to us right now.
0: I reckon we just get
1: would you
0: gear,
1: shower?
0: Nah, this is good stuff. Enjoy. It's Will and Woody.
1: I'd shower later.
0: No one cares.

0: or up early. It's Will and Woody keeping you up.
1: Very, very excited to announce, Wilbur, that we are joined right now by one of our favourite comedians of all time. Their name is Susie Eddie Izzard. The remix to Alive is on now around Australia. Tickets at eddieizzard.com. But welcome to the show, Susie Eddie Izzard.
2: Thanks so much for joining us, Susie. Great to see you.
3: Thank you. I'm sorry to confuse everyone with my Susie Eddie Izzard. I've just added Susie. There's no dead names. Some people, my brother goes Eddie, then calls me Susie, and Susie Eddie, Eddie. Some people call me Susie Eddie. But anyway, I've become a three-name person, like a Billy Bob Thornton or a Francis Ford Coppola.
2: Oh,
3: or
2: nice, yeah.
3: Millie Bonnie Bon Jovi.
1: Yeah.
3: Yeah. I'm a three-name person.
2: You always did stand up in full drag. Most of the time?
3: Well, the drag queens have done fierce things, beautiful things, but I've always never been drag. I'm trans. Drag is like a heightened theatricality about it. And you've seen drag queen, I think.
2: Yeah.
3: It's a lip syncing thing and there's a whole performance thing. Whereas I'm pop down the shops and get a Kit Kat. and I happen to be wearing whatever I'm wearing, but I am. I'm touring Hamlet around the world. I'm touring Remix at the moment. But The Tragedy of Hamlet.
1: It's an amazing combination, Susie Eddie, that you're going to be doing your stand-up show around Australia. Yeah. And then, as you said, a one-woman Hamlet production, which is obviously a very serious production.
3: Do you
1: find yourself like struggling to transition into like the going from humour and obviously working with the crowd a little bit and the quips and then into such a serious theatre production?
3: No, I don't, because I've trained myself for that and I don't play with the audience. I don't go, hey, where are you from? Nice haircut. I don't do that kind of stuff. I just talk about pigs in space playing banjos and things. So I do weird sort of... isn't human sacrifice? Wasn't human sacrifice bad?
2: If no one's seen you do stand-up before, Woody and I think we saw you last time you were here about 10 years ago, I reckon, at the Palais, which was just brilliant.
1: And phenomenal.
2: I think I remember learning at the time that, honestly, one of the best stand-up shows I'd seen, and then I remember looking you up afterwards and learning that you'd then do the whole routine in French as well.
3: Yeah. And
2: then
3: German.
2: Oh yeah, I was just talking to our producer Liv before. He said you do actually do it in three other languages. You can do it all. Can I ask? Because I mean, like I speak pretty good French. Like I've worked in France before, but I've never like the idea of doing comedy in French. Like it's just not. It's people because people have to understand. You need to speak the language to a level where you're not just like communicating. You're like culturally immersed to the point where you know the touch points. You know the sensitivities. You know the feel of things. How do you do that? That's so tricky.
3: What I'm not doing in France or Germany or Spain is going, hey, you French, I mentioned human sacrifice. How is it weird we humans did that? The Aztecs and the Vikings, miles across the other side of the world, and they weren't phoning each other and saying, are you doing human? Yeah, we're doing it too. is it helping with the crops? Not so much, really. What the figures are hazy. You know, they just did it. Why did they do that when the gods obviously created whoever they were sacrificing and they should have thought, that's not sacrifice this person. That's probably the worst thing. Any sacrifice is destroying an animal or a human that the gods have created.
2: Yeah.
3: Didn't someone mention that?
2: Yeah.
3: But if you translate that into French, it's just they absolutely get it. A sacrifice humain. Pourquoi est-ce que quelqu'un a dit, the weather's bad, le temps fait merdique, the crops are fair, les récoltes sont merdiques. Tant bien. That's Spanish. I'm going to Spanish now.
2: Wow.
3: But anyway, if you do that, and if you translate those words that you were saying in English into French and you're talking about that or haircuts or sex or public transport systems or whatever it is, or the Artemis II that's gone around the moon, they get it all because they've seen all that and they've got that. They've got the supermarkets. They've got the thing.
2: Right.
3: We are so similar. You know, like when a British person comes and plays in Australia or an Australian person plays in Britain, it's not that hard to just go, what is this? What is this thing called sex? Who does that? You know?
2: It's relatable for everyone across the different languages. Yeah.
3: And 95% of things are relatable.
1: We've got so many more questions. We have to go to a song right now, though, Susie Eddie. The remix to Alive is on now around Australia. Tickets at eddieizzard.com. And there is more with Susie Eddie Izzard right up next on Will and Woody.
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1: Truth almighty, every day we are giving away trips to LA. You and a mate, flights all sorted, accommodation sorted, spending money. Tinseltown awaits. 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So the way to get involved is just listen to us throughout the day. You get yourself in the boarding lounge, you hang there. Not actually, like you just did a metaphorical boarding lounge. And then we call one of you back every single day in our radio show. So I've got a number here. If you're in the boarding lounge, get excited. I might be calling you. Here we go.
2: Good afternoon, Charlie speaking.
1: Good afternoon. Woody speaking. You're live on radio, Charlie.
2: Cheers.
1: Yes. What are you up to, mate?
2: Driving a truck at the moment.
1: Driving the truck. Okay. Well, hopefully you can. You've pulled up?
2: Yep.
1: Okay.
2: Yeah.
1: Good. Good. Because you're potentially about to get pretty excited and you're going to want to fist pump both of those arms, my man, because you're going to LA.
2: I'm going to LA.
1: You are, mate. You're going to LA. On us.
2: Oh, yeah, great. I'm excited.
1: I can hear that, mate. I can hear. You sound like Big Kev. I'm excited. Remember Big Kev? mate, who are you going to take to LA with you?
2: Either my wife or my daughter.
1: Okay. And the producer told me that your daughter's had a bit of bad luck lately. So does it really lift her spirits to go to LA?
2: Yeah. Yeah, she's up at Scone and she threw a job in and I'm actually going up there. Tomorrow.
1: I reckon a trip to LA will definitely lift her spirits. So, Charlie, you have an extraordinary time in LA with your daughter.
2: I will. Thank you very much.
1: Good on you, mate. Happy trucking. Okay. Give us a honk. You bloody ripper. That's awesome. Right, I see you, Charlie. If you want to be honking just like Charlie down the freeway there, then just listen to us all day. Get in the boarding lounge and then we call one of you back. It's Will and Woody.
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1: We have to get out of here. I think the one thing we quickly need to address before we go home, Wilbur,
2: yeah,
1: is the swap meet that we're currently doing. Going from book to bling.
2: Pumped.
1: We started at the start of this week with a psychology textbook. We are trying for a woman called Paris to go from the psychology textbook to a $10,000 engagement ring. Right now, we have in our hot little hands a 2015 MacBook Pro laptop. 15-inch screen, crystal clear, heaps of RAM. It functions. No issues. No faults with it. Slight speed hump in that, though, in that we haven't actually physically received the MacBook Pro. So we didn't actually make a trade today. But 24 hours from now, so tomorrow's show, we will be trading for the 2015 MacBook Pro. So if you've got an item that you would like to trade for the MacBook Pro, just ask yourself the question, could you use a laptop in your household? And I imagine for most of you it's a yes. Just offer us something. Offer us anything lying around your house. Text us if that is you and you want to make a trade. The number is 0429 131065. Text anytime. We've got producer Annalise. You're on the texties all night, Annalise.
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9: Good morning. I'm Pete Andrea, first in local. The region's peak union group has given the federal budget a tick of approval in a key area despite broken promises. South Coast Labor Council Secretary Arthur Roris says moves to get people into housing is a winner.
10: But from the perspective of most working people, these were promises that were meant to be broken, and we're glad that he did, because the chief beneficiaries of this young working Australians.
9: A former Qantas Boeing 707 donated by Hollywood A-lister John Travolta to Haas at Shell Harbour Airport has touched down in the region after a decade of planning. The giant engines arrived last year. The fuselage shipped into Port Kembla this week. The job now unloading the 60-tonne aircraft onto the dock and getting it to its new home. Doesn't look like it'll be on display at this weekend's Wings Over Shell Harbour Aviation Day. Winchacarabee Council is temporarily closing public amenities at Leighton Gardens and Lake Alexandra from tomorrow until May 29. It's to allow floor renewal work to be carried out, providing a safer, more durable and easier to maintain surface. Portable toilets will be placed on site and signage will direct those who need to go to other nearby public amenities. Finalists of the Archibald Prize 2025 will be on exhibition at the Shoalhaven Regional Gallery in Nowra from this weekend. And the touring exhibition provides an opportunity for locals to see some of the best portraits judged by the Art Gallery of New South Wales submitted to the comp. The winners of the local Young Archies, which showcases budding artists between the ages of 5 and 18, will also be announced when Mayor Patricia White opens the exhibition on Saturday. Sport now, Mossvale Golf Club played a medley stable for yesterday. A grade taken out by Ian Wheeler with 40 points. B grade winner was John Nicol with 37. C grade was won by Anthony Pirelli with 38 points, and John Dowling was the D grade winner. That is your local news first. I'm Pete Andrea.
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12: Good morning, I'm Pete Andrea. First in local, the region's peak union group has given the federal budget a tick of approval, defending Labor's broken promises on property taxation, claiming it was a promise that had to be broken. South Coast Labor Council Secretary Arthur Roris says moves to get people into housing is a winner. A day later and the region is still digesting Wednesday night's federal budget. Illawarra Business Chamber's Coralie McCarthy says business leaders from the Shoalhaven, Highlands and Illawarra will deep dive into the budget fine print at a budget brekkie in the Gong tomorrow.
13: Hoping to unpack a lot of that, some of the tax reform, the capital gains. Let's have a strong conversation at our event on Friday. So we'll get into the federal budget and the future of economy and what we need to look for as things remain uncertain.
12: A glitch in the system has delayed publication of Kiama Council's business papers for next week's May ordinary meeting. Councils apologise for the inconvenience it's caused. System provider Info Council has assured the system is due for an upgrade next month. However, Council CEO Jane Stroud will be seeking a meeting with the CEO of Info Council to discuss the issue so it doesn't happen again. There are some smart cookies getting great education across Shoalhaven schools. 28 students from Shoalhaven High School, 2 from Nowra High, 3 from Bomaderry High and 1 from Vincentia High have been awarded Public Education Foundation Proudly Public Scholarships. The annual scholarships recognise public school students who've demonstrated resilience, character and academic excellence. In sport now, South Coast tennis star Ellen Perez and doubles partner Demi Schuurs have progressed after winning their round of 16 match at the WTA event in Rome. They'll be back on court for a quarterfinal showdown tonight. That is your local news first. I'm Pete Andrea.
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15: Morning, I'm Jackie Lim. The PM still insists he hasn't broken an election promise with the housing tax reforms announced in Tuesday night's federal budget. Labor pledged to retain the current negative gearing and capital gains tax concessions ahead of last year's election. Anthony Albanese has told 7:30 they've simply changed their position.
16: We weren't in favour of it. We've changed our position in order to provide that support.
15: Meantime, it seems economists are divided over how the budget will affect house prices, with some predicting falls of up to 5%. AMP warns housing shortages will persist, while CommBank says the measures could have a slightly positive impact on supply. At least six people are dead after a massive drone attack in Ukraine. It was one of Russia's biggest drone attacks of the war so far, with around 800 launched in broad daylight. It comes after a short-lived ceasefire between the two sides to mark the anniversary of the Soviet defeat of Nazi Germany over the weekend. And the need for food relief services has significantly increased across Australia. The Neighbourhood Centre in Queensland claims it's now distributing more than 1.7 million kilos of food every year.
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15: In sport, it's the grand final rematch in the AFL tonight, with Brisbane and Geelong going head-to-head at the Gabba. Cats coach Chris Scott unsure who O'Sheen Mullen will tag after shutting down Nick Dacos and Zach Butters in their recent clashes. He says the Lions simply have too many stars.
18: Put it this way, if we decide to play a negating role on one of them, it's unlikely we'll make a mistake choosing.
15: And Nathan Cleary's future at Penrith remains uncertain this morning after coach and father Ivan yesterday announced he was leaving at the end of next year. That's the latest in news and sport.
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19: Good morning. Between Control and Berry, good on the Princess Highway, north and southbound. At the moment, Falls Creek, Jervis Bay Road clear to the Princess Highway. Between Bower and Mittagong, no problems on the Bower Road. In front of the Southern Highlands, we do have a fair amount of traffic at times on the Hume Motorway. Make its way northbound. Behold, the Lychee Bopa Refresher. KFC's Humble Lemonade has extended, swirled with exotic lychee syrup, delicate floral osmanthus, and popping Bopa. Bit posh. 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
21: Having a look at our Thursday weather conditions. Partly cloudy, there's a high chance of showers. Now, they're most likely to hit in the late morning and afternoon. Light winds and a daytime max temp of 19 degrees. It's currently sitting at 9 degrees if you're in Berry. In the Highlands today, expecting showers again throughout the day. Stop, start showers. You know what it's like over the last few days. Top of 15 expected in the Highlands. It's currently just under 10 degrees in Barrel.
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very big. Good morning to all. Welcome to your Thursday. I'm not going to lie. When the alarm went off this morning, that was like nails down a chalkboard. Remember that scene in Jaws? Yeah, when Quint came out and he stopped everyone from talking by running that. Yeah. That was the alarm this morning as it rudely interrupted one from a coma that one was in. You know, when you find that nice spot and you're almost like locked, strapped in. Feels like you're strapped in, but you're not. But hey, we're not alone, but here comes the day. It waits for no man. That's right. So we here we go. Let's attack it. Love to hear from you this morning. You know the deal. 442-33949. Grab us on that number throughout, especially if you've got something big on today. I'd love to hear your good news. If you've got some, I'm privy to some good news. Why not? Let us know. Big ticket item, $3,750 worth of scatterbrain. We're getting close. And then at times we're not getting close either. D, yesterday, let's just say, if the game was called pass, she would have nailed it. It was very fast on the pass. Can you do it today? It all comes down to that letter that people feel comfortable with. 3750 is the magic number this morning. Hopefully we will give it away. All the latest in trending stories and sport news as well. A lot of sport news. I know there's a grand final rematch on tonight with Brisbane and Geelong in the AFL. And look, what's going to go on with the Cleary family? Hey, did anyone pick that? I kind of thought sooner or later. I mean, how much success do you want before you say, you know what, I'm going to go out in style on top? I like that. I like that. I've got a lot of admiration for what Ivan's done there. But yeah, that just has that flow-on effect, doesn't it? Anyway, we'll touch on that a little bit later on in the show. It's the Shoalhaven Food Network's Autumn Celebration of Food. Di will join us a little bit later. Di Labor. A lot of work going on behind the scenes. Okay, we'll highlight that as well. And yeah, look, some of the best music that the world has to offer at the moment, right? In this current day, we have it. All right, 442-33949. Let's get it going. Nico and Vince. It's 6:09 morning.

the Power Breakfast Show with Stolzy minus Izzy for the month of May, so it's just with moi. As I said at the top, yeah, big news yesterday afternoon. Ivan Cleary opting out at the end of 2027, off contract, deciding not to renew and coming out saying, you know what, it's all about lifestyle, and I can appreciate that, you know, because he's been winning every year, and that's fine by me. If the guy has been winning like 80% of his games, wants to bow out on a high, go for it. Go for it. It opens up the avenue for many others to come in and perhaps a few more victories to other teams. But yeah, I can appreciate that. You only get one life, and the life of an NRL coach. Highly stressful, they tell me. I wouldn't know. But they do look highly stressed there. I've got to say, whenever they go up to the box and you have a look on the faces, you can just see the anxiety, the shock, the stress that is running through them. So I get it. I get it. When you've won so long, so much for so long, why not? The big question now is what happens in 2027 to his son, Nathan. Now, people will be sitting there with their checkbooks open thinking, oh, God, and it just causes a flow-on effect, doesn't it? Where will he go? What will he do? Will it's just, well, yeah. A bit more in sport, but that's our big one overnight with the Clearys. Will they land somewhere like the Perth Bears? Don't think so. Will they land up back at the Warriors and win the Warriors their first ever grand final? Everyone's waiting for it. Webster will still be there, although he has done well with the Warriors as well. Look, you can see what's going in my head. As we make our way into our day. 442-33949. Welcome to the 14th of May. The one big one that stands out to me this morning is something that I've never experienced, is Online Romance Day. Now, nowadays, thousands of newly formed relationships start in the virtual world. I've never had to get an app. It's done well with the Warriors as well. You can see

0: You know, luckily I've been in a relationship for a long, long time, and I've missed all that. You know, I've missed all that. But I mean, there are other pros, there are other cons. The cons being, like, back in the day, you'd go out and you'd have to do the nervous wait, the dinner, and all the rest, and carry on the conversation. These days, you just swipe left to right, and you know exactly what you want. You're down. Time saving. But then, of course, these days with the online romance dating, one of the big complaints is people in their profile photos, and when they actually meet the people, they're not exactly, they don't exactly look like they do in the profile pictures. A lot of people are looking at their phones when they see their dates and going, good filter. What filter was that you used there? I like what you've done and your big glasses and all that. So there you go. All power to you. Look, however you can find love, and it works in mysterious ways, love, you know, and a big fan of love. However you manage to find it, hey, you do you. But one for the online romances this morning as we make our way into the 14th of May.
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0: 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Stolzy doing it with you for your Thursday. At the Bowser, what are we paying ice by with my petrol saving eye? Pearl South Nowra, 173.5. At United in Tomerong, 173.9. That's for your E10. Of course, a lot of diesel drivers around as well, 232.5 at the United in Tomerong this morning. And around about that 175 mark is what you're going to be paying at the Kinghorn. Mobil on Kinghorn as well. And you've got the Ampol doing its bit at 179.9 in Bombardieri. Look, if you see something cheap, let us know about it. Hopefully you score yourself a deal. Or you can do what Peter Andrea is doing. He's come in excitedly only moments ago to let us know that in order to save more fuel, he has removed his bull bar from his four-wheel drive. So well done, Pete. Although I do see that the roof racks are still going. Make sure that your tyres are inflated as well. Still makes me laugh. Coming up, yes, Mr. Andrea, with more important things, all your latest local news, okay? And 442-33949, you can grab us on that number if you've seen something a little bit out there. I've just seen a couple images this morning of the two women that were hit by the white Camry in Melbourne yesterday afternoon. And these days, with all the CCTV footage and dash cam footage, some of the dash cam footage that you'll see on socials going around at the moment, you're seeing things in real time as they happen, as you never want to see them, you know, but they are being caught on camera. But you could imagine sitting there having a cup of coffee with a friend, minding your own business, you know, maybe your friend saying something interesting, maybe they're not. But the last thing you expect is a, truth. It's a lot to take in. It's a lot to take in. Look, news with Pete and national news coming up.
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12: Hey there, I'm Pete Andrea. First in local, the state's prisons, including Goulburn and South Coast Correctional Centre, are under growing pressure with inmate numbers surging to record levels. Jackie Fitzgerald from the Bureau of Crime Statistics and Research says there's an increase of police charges, especially for domestic violence offences.
13: And we can see that when domestic violence charges or incidents are reported to police, the police are much more likely to lay charges than ever before.
12: The region's peak union group is applauding the federal budget focus on housing. South Coast Labor Council's Arthur Roris says it's time younger generations will give it a fair go.
14: We need to give them a go. And I think people of my and other generations who've had a fair go need to make sure that our young people are not punished by the tax system. These are necessary changes.
12: The century-old Barrel Milk Factory, now an iconic art gallery, has hit the market for the first time in over three decades. Set on 652 square metre parcel along Barrel Station Street, it's listed for sale via an expression of interest campaign with a price guide of between $4.3 to $4.6 million. Long-time owners Jim and Shirley Beck say it's time to relinquish the keys. The RAAF will show off its aerial skills and celebrate aviation at this weekend's Wings over Shell Harbour. The Roulette aerobatic team will be putting on a flying display, while the Air Force hot air balloon will also be on display as a static exhibit. Heritage aircraft from No. 100 Squadron will also attend, including a Lockheed Hudson, a CA-16 Wirraway, the Supermarine Spitfire MK and the CAC-18 Mustang. That is your local news first. I'm Pete Andrea.
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16: Morning, I'm Jackie Lim. The federal opposition has pledged a crackdown on migrants, banning them from accessing payments until they become Australian citizens. The policy is said to be outlined in Angus Taylor's budget reply tonight. Meanwhile, the Prime Minister has defended Labor's record on migration.
17: Net overseas migration has fallen by 45% on our watch.
18: Against post-COVID numbers.
17: That is important. They were growing when we came into office.
16: Anthony Albanese there on the ABC. The federal government says it secured a suitable plane to bring home the four Aussies and a Kiwi who were on board the hantavirus cruise ship. They're still on track to arrive in Perth by the end of the week, where they'll quarantine for 3 weeks. Peak Aboriginal bodies are accusing the NT government of politicising the death of Kumanjai Little Baby. They've slammed proposed changes to the territory's child protection laws, with the amendments now being referred for an inquiry. And Optus has launched a national ad campaign hoping to win back trust after four people died as a result of 000 outages on its network.
19: Quality duplexes from $629,000. 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
16: In sport, the Swans have decided not to host the Saints in their annual Pride match this season, Sydney ending the 10-year arrangement following St Kilda's handling of Lance Collard's homophobic comments. The Swans will instead play the Bulldogs in round 17. And a big win for Queensland, with Brisbane securing the rights to Magic Round until at least 2032. A new deal's been struck with the NRL, with the previous hosting arrangement due to end next year. That's the latest in news and sport.
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20: Canberra Mountain, good run on the Moss Vale Road at the moment, going east and westbound. One Dandy and Princess Highway, busy at times going north. In the Bobbidary, no problems on Ullu Road and Bolong Road. And from the Southern Highlands, you'll have a good run on Hume Motorway going north and southbound. Cherry's May Day Driveway, Sailings Monday. 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
0: 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Power FM weather.
21: Having a look at your Thursday weather conditions, partly cloudy, a high chance of showers most likely in the late morning and afternoon. Light winds about for your Thursday with a top of 19 degrees in the Shoalhaven. Right now in Warragee, we're sitting at 10 degrees in the Highlands. Today, showers expected again with a top of just 15. Right now in Bowral, 9 degrees.
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21: Morning all, up nice and early, having your brain food, the coffee, getting you all ready and together for our big ticket item this morning. Scatterbrain, $3,750. It's more than a game. It's the way we wake up each and every morning. We invite tension, drama, glory, hopefully glory. We'll do that very soon as well. You should see the radio studio. The phone lines go off at 8 each. It's like Vegas at 3 a.m. in the morning. It's something to behold. A look at sport coming up. Right now it's Taylor Swift, Elizabeth Taylor, 22 to

0: 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Welcome to your Thursday, 17/7 morning. 442-33949. If there's something you're celebrating or need reporting, get us on that number.
1: From across the world and in our own backyard.
0: Well, we have touched on it already. Ivan Cleary says, I'm out at the end of 2027. And before he's even wrapped up the press conference, everyone has already given him a new job, citing the Roosters, Warriors, and also New South Wales. All those current coaches should be shaking in their boots, they say, even though he said he just wants to kick back and, you know, different lifestyle. And if those jobs come along, warning to everyone, must be a nice situation. And when you have won absolutely everything over the last however long it's been. And yes, I do remember the grand final against the Eels a few years back. I've tried so hard to forget as the Eels were manhandled by an Ivan and Nathan-led Cleary team. I wish everyone the best for the future. Where will Nathan end up? That is the question. Everyone turning around saying the Warriors in 2028, perhaps the Waz getting their first ever, their inaugural NRL Premiership. That's what people are hoping for. That's what people are hoping. Anyway, we move straight along because there is other news, of course, following a big week when it came with the Carlton Blues, with Vossi resigning when it came to being the coach after a tough start to the year. We have the grand final rematch tonight with Brisbane up against Geelong. The Sydney Swans tomorrow night up against Collingwood. Of course, the Swans sitting pretty yet again at the top with the Fremantle Dockers as they head into another round. And the big one, a couple of weeks ago, they managed to get game number one. Victorious they were, and fantastic. And tonight up at Suncorp, it's game number two, State of Origin in the NRL, the women's game. Of course, they fly the flag oh so well. And the kickoff magic round, which does, if I have a little squiz, all right, I enjoy magic round. They're talking about whether or not they should move it or not. Well, why not have another magic round in a different city if you want? But I like this Suncorp one. I don't know why it needs to change, but hey, I do have a look forward. The West Tigers and the Eagles got a great soft spot for the West Tigers, hoping that they do come good. All right, the Eagles are on fire, and I don't like that because never been a manly person. It's because obviously I'm a Parramatta Eel, and we've got our own problems on Saturday up against the Storm, who decided last week to come back to form right before Magic Round and taking on the Blue and Gold. Anyway, I shall remain hopeful, and as should you as well. 442-33949, 14/7.
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0: Smith and Stay on Power FM. It's coming up to 7. Here's one for you. Over the weekend, many things going on, but this has landed on my desk this morning. It's New South Wales Premier Steam Event, the Thomea Festival of Steam. I will have a family pass to go a little bit later this morning because a big weekend in Thomea. You can go for the steam train rides and lots to eat, a lot of things to do, fireworks display, all that sort of stuff. The big Main Street parade. Who doesn't love a parade? I love a parade. You know, every time someone gets something new to wear in our family, parade, quick, go put it on, show us. And it can be quite a long parade, especially after Rachel's gone op shopping. Loves the op shopping. Anyway, I digress a little bit. I'll have tickets to go to the Festival of Steam this weekend. So looking forward to that. In the meantime, yes, Mr. Andrea coming up with all your latest local news.
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18: Good morning, I'm Pete Andrea. First in local, over 80 people have registered for an online info event, Opportunity Nowra, which is being held tonight to generate interest and shape Nowra's future. One of the movers and shakers is Ben Hansen, who says it's a chance for anyone interested in setting up a business in Nowra to hear about opportunities and get an insight into the local economy.
19: Opportunity Nowra is a new online event that's set to shine light on the hidden opportunities emerging in Nowra, inviting investors, creatives, entrepreneurs, small business owners and franchise operators to take a fresh look at the city's next chapter.
18: The state's prisons, including Goulburn and the South Coast Correctional Centre, are under a growing pressure with inmate numbers surging to record levels. In March this year, there were 14,070 adults in custody, the highest ever recorded. The Bureau of Crime Stats and Research puts it down to an increase in the number of charges laid by police, especially for domestic violence offences, and a rise in the number of people on remand waiting for court cases to be finalised. Despite applauding the federal budget housing affordability focus, the South Coast Labor Council isn't happy about gas. Secretary Arthur Orris says no 25% levy on our gas exports is dropping the balls for Aussies.
20: It's a missed opportunity. And we urge the Premier and the government to reconsider the 25% tax wrought by some of the wealthiest resource companies in the world. We are giving it away for nothing.
18: In sport now for horse lovers, Sussex Inlet's hosting the Endurance New South Wales State Championships this weekend. Australia's best horses and endurance riders will take on distances from 15 to 180 k's over 2 days of competition. Last year's New South Wales and Queensland State Champion horse, Currajong Revolution, is among the field with Emma Ireland aboard. That is your local news first. I'm Pete Andrea.
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21: Morning, I'm Jackie Lim. We have an update on the Aussies and Kiwi who were on board that cruise ship at the centre of the hantavirus outbreak. Canberra has now secured a plane to fly them to Perth by the end of the week, where they'll spend 3 weeks in quarantine. WA Premier Roger Cook allaying fears their returns could lead to an outbreak of the virus here.
22: There's a very low risk of them even contracting the disease, and they are not unwell.
21: The federal budget is set to reshape housing policy, but economists can't seem to agree on how it will affect prices, with some predicting price drops of up to 5%. The Commonwealth Bank believes the reforms to CGT and negative gearing could modestly boost supply, while AMP warns housing shortages are likely to persist. New migrants would be banned from accessing welfare until they become Aussie citizens if the coalition's elected into government. Opposition leader Angus Taylor will unveil that policy tonight in his budget reply speech. And the world is drinking less wine. The International Organisation of Wine says globally, the number of glasses poured has dropped 2.7% in the last 12 months and 14% since 2018.
17: Quality duplexes from $629,000. 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
21: In sport, questions this morning on how many Penrith players will follow Ivan Cleary out the door after the star coach announced his resignation yesterday. He'll depart the Panthers at the end of next season with Peter Wallace to take the reins. NRL commentator Andrew Johns on Nine says he's done enough.
23: Well, he's climbed Everest four times in a row. You don't want to do it again. He's achieved everything he has to out there at Penrith. He's set the club up. The club is in a great position.
21: And the AFL will announce the next batch of fixtures later today, covering rounds 16 to 22. That's the latest in news and sport.
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24: Nowra Hill, BT Road is cleared. Now between Conjole and Kiama at the moment, fairly good run on the British Highway going north and southbound. Mossvale, no problems on Argyle Street. And from the Southern Highlands, a fair amount of traffic at times on the Hume Motorway make its way northbound. 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
6: Cloudy conditions again today. Partly cloudy with a high chance of showers coming later this morning and into the afternoon. 19 degrees is the expected top in the Shoalhaven. Today, right now, it is 9 degrees if you're in Huskisson. In the Highlands today, a top of 15 degrees with showers expected. Those stop-start showers have been happening for the last few days and are going to remain for today and tomorrow, they say. Currently in Bowral, it is 9 degrees.
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6: Hope you're having a great start to your Thursday. It's been a while since we've done that's what we like to call some form of therapy. Anyway, those totally normal things that just get you, all right? Those totally normal things that will just sit there and irrationally annoy you. We've thrown it up on our socials. We'll get your take on it as well straight after this from the Goo Goo Dolls and Iris as we head back to the 90s. It's 7:08. It's the Power Breakfast Show. Good morning.

0: the Power Breakfast Show with Stiles here this morning, 11 past 7, 442-33949. This is like therapy. Let's do this. We haven't done it for a while. What's a totally normal thing that irrationally annoys you? I know it's a funny choice of words, but those normal things that are allowed, but they just get to you in a big, big way. I'll go first. I will kick it off. Parking. Okay. Now, parking within the white lines. I know that you've got your vehicle within the white lines. Well done. That's the first step. But spatial awareness, parking too close to the right line or the left line, it just throws it out for everyone and causes every car that comes along in that row to then be bumped out. Of course, I know it's okay, all right? It's okay. As long as you get your car within the line, that's A-okay. But when you're right on the line, when you are hugging the line, right, that right line with your car, when you are making love, right, to the line on the right and doesn't leave much room for one's door to open and not hit the next car, or perhaps, you know, trying to slide this big frame out, you've got to limber up and stretch in the driver's seat before one attempts to do the impossible, the Houdini of getting out of the cars when all you want to do is park. Look, I see it. I know you've got your car within the white lines. It might seem petty, right? I can see that you've tried. Try harder, right? Try to spatial awareness. You know, we're all in this together, are we not? Fair, fair. I've got that out of, it's allowed. You've done it. Could you do it a little bit better to help the world go around? Just throwing it out there. It's like therapy. I feel so much better now. I did throw it over to you, the good people of the Shoalhaven and Highlands, a totally normal thing that irrationally annoys you. Carlia and Nikki have comboed this one together, the chewing noise. All right, just think about people. Just think about, I'm not going to do the chewing noise at the moment. Got nothing to chew. Belinda also jumped on that bandwagon as well. The mouth open. Please keep it shut. A lot of chewing noises. Fair enough. Lisa has shared that people talking or texting on phones whilst at the cinema. Well, that's just, you're cruising for a bruising or at least a cold, hard stare. Yeah, well, there's a, hey, what's going on? You look over the right-hand shoulder and think, hey, mate, come on. Come on, we've all paid to be here. Come on, we're in the same boat. Let's row together. Dale's not a fan of microfiber cloth. And Fran has commented, her husband, second thoughts, he isn't totally normal, though he is irrational. So Harvey gets a wallop over the head there with the paddle. And Danielle says, random people calling me hun, doll, or sweetie. I just don't like it. It's therapy. Feel better now? 442-33949 if you want to contribute.
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Hour Brekkie Show. Have you registered for Around the World in 15K yet? 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And if you love your steam trains, after 7:30 this morning, the big steam festival, Thirlmere Steam Festival. I've gone to this. It's been going for a while. I've gone to this on a couple of occasions. Give you the chance to win family passes for Saturday and Sunday too. So they're just the added giveaways I've got going this morning. And I know that everyone's got that number in their phone ready to go for about 35 minutes time when we open up the lines for the big one, the big 3750 cash loot for Scatterbrains happening in a wee while. Combo efforts, this one from Daft Punk and The Weeknd. It's 7:22 as we make our way into our Thursday's Power FM.

0: with Stolze and Izzy, Minus Izzy, for the month of May, overseas in Europe. Love that. So it's just me in May. And Peter Andrea, who's coming up with all your latest local news. Of course, look, Treasurer Jim Chalmers delivered the budget on Tuesday night. Now, tonight's all about Angus Taylor, the coalition leader, Angus Taylor, delivering the rebuttal. Yes, how is it going to go? So I'm saying make or break. Pete will have more details in just a little while, okay, with your local news. So what will they come back with? We shall wait and see. Yeah. And if you love your steam trains, toot, toot, I've got just the thing for you after 7:30. It's Power FM.
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11: Good morning, I'm Pete Andrea. First in local, the pressure is on Member for Hume, Liberal leader Angus Taylor, to deliver a clear direction and policies when he delivers his federal budget reply tonight. Political analysts are saying it's a make-or-break speech for Taylor, who ousted former Liberal leader Susan Lee, sparking the disastrous Farrer by-election, which saw the Blue Ribbon Liberal seat giving Pauline Hanson's One Nation its first seat in the House of Reps. The region's peak union group has given the federal budget a tick of approval in a key area despite a broken promise. South Coast Labor Council Secretary Arthur Morris says moves to get people into housing is a winner.
12: But from the perspective of most working people, these were promises that were meant to be broken, and we're glad that he did, because the chief beneficiaries of this are young working Australians.
11: Record numbers of adult prisoners are putting pressure on the South Coast Correctional Centre and Goulburn Jail and other correctional facilities across the state. Latest Bureau of Crime stats shows there's a disproportionate impact on Aboriginal people. In March this year, there were 4,834 Aboriginal adults in custody, or 34.4% of the total custodial population. Statewide, there were 14,070 adults in custody, the highest number ever recorded. A former Qantas Boeing 707 donated by Hollywood A-lister John Travolta to Haas at Shell Harbour Airport has touched down in the region. The giant engines arrived last year. The fuselage shipped into Port Kembla this week. The job now unloading the 60-ton aircraft onto the dock and getting it to its new home. Doesn't look like it'll be on display at this weekend's Wings Over Shell Harbour Aviation Day. Finalists of the Archibald Prize 2025 will be on exhibition at the Shoalhaven Regional Gallery from this weekend. The winners of the local Archies, which showcase budding artists between the ages of 5 and 18, will also be announced when Mayor Patricia White opens the exhibition on Saturday. In sport, Mosvale Golf Club played a medley Stableford yesterday. A grade taken out by Ian Wheeler with 40 points. B grade went to John Nicol with 37 points. That is your local news first. I'm Pete Andrea.
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4: Morning, I'm Jackie Lim. Canberra says a suitable plane to bring home the Aussie and Kiwi passengers on board the Hantavirus cruise ship has been secured. But DFAT says there's still delays, with no country yet willing to grant the plane permission for a refuel stopover. President of the AMA WA, Dr. Kyle Hoth, telling Nine every precaution will be taken to make sure the virus isn't spread.
5: It all comes down to trying to make sure that there is no spread of this virus. So they're making sure that whatever the transit situation is, whatever people coming on or off the plane is, that we aren't exposing other countries to spread, that we're not having the staff or the pilots or anyone else exposed.
4: Donald Trump has been met with pomp and ceremony in China at the start of a state visit. The US president has arrived in Beijing for high-level talks with China's president. Those discussions are expected to be dominated by trade, the Iran war, and Taiwan. And a man involved in the overdose death of late Friends actor Matthew Perry has been sentenced to 2 years in prison. Eric Fleming is one of five people charged over Perry's death. He was found in his backyard jacuzzi in Southern California in 2023.
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4: In sport, Geelong's gearing up for tonight's heavyweight AFL Grand Final rematch with Brisbane at the Gabba. Cats coach Chris Scott reckons there's little separating the two sides.
14: Yeah, I think they'd be pretty comfortable that their best footy is not too far off. And we're probably a little bit the same, so really looking forward to the opportunity.
4: And the NRL's Magic Round is staying put in Brisbane. A new contract will see the event stay in Queensland until at least 2032. Other states had been circling to poach the event, including New South Wales and WA. That's the latest in news and sport.
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15: Tom, we're on good run on the Princess Highway, north to southbound around Turpentine Road. Milton and Princess Highway getting a little busy at times as you make your way through the shopping area. Falls Creek, Jervis Bay Road, not too bad to the Princess Highway. And from the Southern Highlands, a fair amount of traffic on the Hume Motorway making its way in northbound. When a child is in hospital, Ronald McDonald House gives their family a community of support, warm meals and a place to rest. Because when a child is sick or injured, family stays. 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
16: A cloudy day today with a high chance of showers most likely to hit in the late morning and afternoon. A top of 19 degrees in the Shoalhaven. In the Highlands today, showers with a top of 15.
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16: 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Of course, nowadays, thousands of newly formed relationships start in the virtual world. I've never been one that's been in a situation where one has had to go to the dating apps and be prepared to swipe right or left off people, or have other people swipe right or left on me. But you've got to throw yourself out there. I get it. And however love works, however it manages to get you together, by all means. But today's been especially put aside just to recognise those online romance that are created. Hey, all power's here. All power's here, okay? Swiping. We'd love to hear from you on 442-33949. We have some tickets to go right now. Okay, this is huge. The Thormere Steam Festival is happening, my friends. It's full steam ahead. Right, for the Steam Festival, which is running across Saturday and Sunday, the Thermware Festival of Steam. Look, there's going to be rides on those steamed machines. There will be a massive parade on the Sunday. So much to see and do. There'll be fireworks, you name it. It happens each and every year, and it gets bigger and bigger. If you would like to go along, I have a family pass for either Saturday or Sunday. Your choice, up to you. 442-33949. Would love to hand these off to you. So if you're looking for something to do and you want to relive the magic of steam in Thormere, well, give us a call right now. Okay, nice little family trip, that is for sure. All right, so many great machines to have a look at and just go, oh, yeah, cool. We did it differently back in the day, didn't we? Markets, you name it, cross Saturday and Sunday. It is on 442-33949.

0: Brekkie Show with Stolze and Minus Izzy for the month of May. So we've just got myself. But keeping up with all the latest celebrity news, all eyes and ears are awaiting Delta Goodrum's performance at Eurovision in Vienna. Now, I've done some figures here. 160 million viewers are expected to take in Delta's performance and all the performances around. Of course, she will be performing her song Eclipse, as we mentioned yesterday. Great if an Aussie was able to, you know, rattle the cage a little bit and win it. I mean, it's far-fetched, I understand. There's a whole lot that goes on behind that. I've been trying to work out what time she will be performing to instruct you, but trying to find out the exact time, it's like trying to find a needle in a haystack, because they make you watch the entire thing, song after song after song. Anyway, go Delta. I will find it. I will find it, and I shall share Eclipse. Of course, Delta Goodrum has been a fantastic performer for so many years, and of course, I know she's copped a lot of criticism over the years as well, but I'll tell you what, if I had a daughter that sat down and said, I want to be like Delta, I'd be pretty happy with that, pretty happy. Eclipse, how will she go? We'll stay in the know. We are about 12 minutes away before we put all the cash on the line when it comes to Scatterbrain, $3,750. I'm warming up the fast twitch fibers in my jaw, getting ready to spit these questions out, hopefully so that you can take away the cash. Get ready, Shoalhaven and Highlands.
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3: Good morning, Stolzy. Good to be speaking with you again.
2: Now, we have some fantastic deals. 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
3: Oh, yes. We've got some great deals for Bali. And I've got this really nice one. 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It's 7 nights at the Paradisus by Melia in Bali. Breakfast, transfers, and lots of bonus inclusions. This is a beautiful resort. It's only $1,449 per person. Really worth it, yeah. And I've also got deals to Western Australia.
2: After 47 years, I've never been to Western Australia, but that has to change.
3: Yeah, it does. It's something that, for a lot of people, it's a dream, and it definitely is one to tick off the bucket list. There's some amazing sights to see over there. So in Broome, we've got a fantastic deal that's got room upgrades, there's panoramic tours, Signet Bay, Pearl Farm, all sorts of things to do, and that's only $2,429 per person to go and discover Broome. But you know what? I really like going to Exmouth and doing that encounter where you swim with the whale sharks.
2: Wow.
3: Oh, what a dream. What a dream.
2: There are some escapes to New Zealand as well.
3: New Zealand is the highest destination of per capita for people travelling from Australia, and it's so close. And obviously a very good rate. So Queenstown is a fantastic place to go to visit. There's so much to do there. And you're the adventurous person. You know, you can do bungee jumping and the jet boat rides, all sorts of things that you can do in Queenstown. So definitely worthwhile looking at those. But we've got deals everywhere, Stolzy. They're coming in on our emails every day. And some of these deals, I've never seen things like it at the moment. And like you said at the beginning, you need to start planning now because these deals are not going to last. They are going to book out. And you know, and if you're ready to go away, do it. Book in. You know, we're there and we can help you plan it.
2: Start planning, plan it properly. Make your dollar stretch by taking advantage of the offers that are hanging around now because they're not going to last. Drop in to my travel expert, 43 Kinghorn Street in Nowra. It's opposite the IMB building and next to Black Seed Cafe as well. And just have a chat. Start the dialogue, the planning. And next thing you know, you'll be on a plane.
3: That's the way to do it, Stolzy. Absolutely. If you're thinking about it, make a move.
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0: FM, Stolze for breakfast. This morning we have your local news with Peter Andrea coming up. All is in readiness for the rebuttal. Yes, the reply from Angus Taylor to the budget that was handed down on Tuesday night. Look out for that. But right now, we're about to get very serious. So I've been working very hard behind the scenes because I've been feeling a little bit off today. Oh, no, he's not getting sick. No, I'll be fine. I'll be fine. But I just want to make sure that everyone gets the best possible chance. Look at the type of person I am. I joke around. Scatterbrain back this morning. $3,750 is on the line. Thanks to New Image Kitchens and Shoalhaven Gas. What a nice sum of cash to win for 30 seconds work. Over to you, good people of the Shoalhaven and Highlands. 442-33-949 if you want to play.
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10: Good morning, I'm Pete Andrea, first in local. The pressure is on Member for Hume, Liberal leader Angus Taylor, to deliver a career direction and policies when he delivers his federal budget reply tonight. Political analysts say it's a make-or-break speech for Taylor, who's already caused a stir with a coalition plan to deny non-Australian citizens access to welfare.
11: From here on in, as far as we're concerned, if there's a coalition government after the next election, these welfare programs, these 17 programs, should be restricted to Australian citizens. Others who come to the country will get access to them when they become citizens.
10: The state's prisons, including Goulburn and the South Coast Correctional Centre, are under growing pressure with inmate numbers surging to record levels. Jackie Fitzgerald from the Bureau of Crime Stats says there's an increase of police charges, especially for domestic violence offences.
12: And we can see that when domestic violence charges or incidents are reported to police, the police are much more likely to lay charges than ever before.
10: The century-old Barrel Milk Factory, now an iconic art gallery, has hit the market for the first time in over 3 decades. set on a 652-square-metre parcel along Barrel Station Street. It's listed for sale via expressions of interest with a price guide between $4.3 to $4.6 million. Long-time owners Jim and Shirley Beck say it's time to relinquish the keys. The RAAF will show off its aerial skills and celebrate aviation at this weekend's Wings over Shell Harbour. The roulette aerobatic team will put on a flying display and the Air Force hot air balloon will be there as well. Heritage aircraft from the 100 Squadron will also be there, including a Lockheed Hudson, a Wirraway, a Supermarine Spitfire and a Mustang. And in sport for horse lovers, Sussex Inlet's hosting the Endurance New South Wales State Championships this weekend. Australia's best horses and endurance riders taking on distances from 15 to 180 k's over 2 days of competition. That's your local news first. I'm Pete Andrea.
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13: Morning, I'm Jackie Lim. The Coalition has unveiled its latest policy that's focused on migrants. Opposition leader Angus Taylor says billions of dollars would be saved by preventing new migrants from accessing welfare until they become Australian citizens. They currently have access to 17 welfare payments. Nationals leader Matt Canavan has told Seven that's got to change.
14: We do think that our welfare, our generosity should be reserved for Australian citizens.
13: An overlooked item in this week's budget, it's going to cost more to leave Australia. The passenger movement charge, which is currently $70, will rise to $80 from January 1. The fee apparently goes towards the cost of customs, immigration and quarantine processing. Optus has launched a national ad campaign hoping to win back trust after last September's deadly outage on its 000 network. It includes an apology from the telco boss, who admits the death should never have happened. And Princess Kate has received a rock star welcome in Italy, arriving for her first solo work trip since her cancer diagnosis 4 years ago.
8: Quality duplexes from $629,000. 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
13: In sport, John Longmire says he still hasn't made a decision on whether he's keen on the Carlton coaching role. The former premiership winning coach telling AFL 360 he needs a little bit more time to decide.
15: Now, people would like a yes or no, but if you're not in that situation to be able to provide that, you're better off not doing it and just letting time play out.
13: And the women's State of Origin rolls into Brisbane tonight to kick off the magic round. The Blues are just one win away from wrapping up the series against the Maroons. That's the latest in news and sport.
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16: From Vincentia, the Wool Road looking okay as you make your way to Island Point Road. Nowra Princess Highway getting busy at times around Carlin Street and Moss Street. And between Robertson and Mossvale, no problems on the Illawarra Highway in both directions. And from the Southern Highlands, a fair amount of traffic on the Hume Motorway making its way northbound. 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
19: A cloudy day today with a high chance of showers most likely to hit in the late morning and afternoon. A top of 19 degrees in the Shoalhaven. In the Highlands today, showers with a top of 15.
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19: Morning. Welcome to May 14. More tickets to go till the Thormere Steam Day. The big weekend, isn't it? Yes, we'll have more tickets go after 8:30, right? Look out for that. Catch up with Di Laver ahead of the Shoalhaven Food Network's events that are happening today, tomorrow, and over the weekend. Okay, we'll do that very soon. But right now, Alicia from Berry is standing by. It's game on. It's time. Yeah. Things are about to get real. We're playing for $3,750. We'll put it all on the line after this from Ed. Power FM.

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1: The time has come to put all the cash on the line. And yeah, $3,750. It's quite the bundle. I have it here. I'm moving it to the center of the table. I'm backing away from that table, putting my hands in the air. And Alicia from Barry has the opportunity to swoop in and for 30 seconds work, score all that money. Good morning, Alicia.
2: Good morning.
1: How are you feeling this morning? You confident?
2: We'll see.
1: Okay. All right. Just top of the head, right? $3,750. What's the first thing Alicia's doing? Go.
2: The trip to Bali that you just mentioned from the travel agent.
1: It sounds good. My travel expert. Go check it out.
2: Yep.
1: Perfect time. The dollar goes a long way in Bali.
2: Yep.
1: Yes. Okay. Well, let's see if we can get you to Bali, Alicia. What do you reckon?
2: Yep, well, we'll try.
1: All right, one letter, 10 questions, Alicia, 30 seconds to get them all right. All your answers have to start with the same letter that I give you. The timer will start after I ask the first question. Alicia, you can't use the same word twice, all right? We have to take your first answer. You can pass a question if you don't know, and if we have time, we will come back to it.
2: Okay.
1: All right, best of luck, Alicia. All right, it's got to go off sooner or later. Why not today? All right, Alicia, the letter that you're playing with today is the letter T. T.
2: T. T.
1: T for tiger. That's correct.
2: Okay.
1: With the letter T, Alicia, name for me a male music artist.
2: Pass.
1: An island.
2: Pass.
1: A former prime minister.
2: Oh, my gosh. Pass.
1: A band.
2: Pass it.
1: A brand of tea. A type of snake.
2: Tiger snake.
1: A Shoalhaven beach.
2: Target.
1: A type of crime.
2: Trespassing.
1: Yeah, you're right. Hey, look, the gong's gone. But your final one. What, a food starting with T, Alicia. A food.

0: doesn't come to you straight away.
1: No, so that's it.
0: Slippery slope.
1: It is.
0: An island, Tasmania, Tahiti.
1: Tiwi Island. As soon as I saw it passed, I went, oh my God, the Tiwi Island.
0: Mm-hmm. Former Prime Minister Tony Abbott, Tony Blair of the UK, yeah, who said that. A band, the Beatles, the Rolling Stones, the Killers.
1: V, anything with V.
0: Yeah. Anything with T, yeah. Okay. All right. Well, Alicia.
1: Oh, well.
0: Thanks for having a go.
1: It's always fun.
0: Not to be today, of course, but have yourself a wonderful day.
1: Thank you, you too.
0: All right. Have a great day. We'll put all the money. Again, like Dee yesterday, very good at passing, but yeah, we needed those answers. 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

0: Power FM, Stolze doing it with you for your Thursday. Let's turn our attention to that glorious thing, that lovely thing that is...
1: Love the food, and I love the Shoalhaven Food Network's Autumn Celebration of Food. Di Laver joins us right now. Good morning, Di.
2: Morning.
1: Hey, look, exciting times. We've got some events happening this weekend, and I'm on the website at the moment. There's a lot of sold-out events showing how popular this is.
2: Yeah, we're thrilled. We're absolutely thrilled. And it's just an amazing way for our community to come together and support, you know, our industry, which is amazing in these times.
1: Now, what are the events that people should get along to over the next few days, Di, that are not sold out?
2: Well, we've got the Reggae Festival in Kangaroo Valley. Elvis and Friends at Mystic Meadows. This Sunday is going to be an incredible experience. We've got tonight, we've got Mexican at Sandbar. And we've also got the premium event tomorrow, which is The World Is Your Oyster,
1: yes,
2: with Sally from Jim Wilde and Jack Dinney from Bumpy Road. That's at Pyrie Hall. That's amazing. And, you know, there's so much on the network page. If your listeners would go into Shoalhaven Food Network, they're all there. There's also a wonderful new chef that's started at Paperbark Camp, and they're doing a chef's table for the next few Thursday nights. And that's lovely as well.
1: Now, Di, I know a chef. A chef is very passionate about their food, about their service and everything. But I know you've got a lot of passion for this industry as well. And it overflows, doesn't it? Because we've got so many great people and great produce to share with the world.
2: I know, we have. And that's what our whole ethos is about, showcasing the faces behind the places and just showing all the amazing produce and providors that we have in the Shoalhaven. You know, Shoalhaven's a beautiful place to visit, but we want to sort of showcase the food and the hospitality. And we're so proud. You know, we've got over 160 members throughout the whole of the Shoalhaven, and that's what. And we're all passionate volunteers that do this with our members. And as I say, we're very proud of our members and what they achieve.
1: Well, look, The World's Your Oyster on Friday, Greenwell Point, that's one that I'd be marking on as well. And look, the Kangaroo, I know you mentioned the Reggae Fest at Kangaroo Valley on Saturday. Now, just to let you know, that's from 3 p.m. in the afternoon all the way through. And there's so much to do in Kangaroo Valley. You can walk around, you can enjoy food, entertainment, the whole lot. 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
14: Hi there, I'm Pete Andrea, first in local. Over 80 people have registered for an online info event, Opportunity Nowra, which is being held tonight to generate interest and shape Nowra's future. One of the movers and shakers is Baron Hansen, who says it's a chance for anyone interested in setting up a business in Nowra to hear about opportunities.
15: Nowra often gets overlooked for investors and people who are wanting to make a change and move somewhere. And we created this event to showcase the opportunities that are arising here and all of the incredible energy and people and talent that we have, and providing a place where people can really see that and get excited.
14: New figures show the state's prison population has surged to a record high, putting pressure on Goulburn and the South Coast Correctional Centres. More than 14,000 adults were in custody in March. Jackie Fitzgerald from the Bureau of Crime Stats says the sharp rise is largely driven by people being held on remand.
16: So this is a really unprecedented jump up, and we can see that this is due to a real uptick in police charges, in particular for domestic violence offences, and that's really driving an increase.
14: A glitch in the system has delayed publication of Kiama Council's business papers for next week's May ordinary meeting. Councils apologise for the inconvenience. System provider Info Council has assured the system is due for an upgrade next month. However, Council CEO Jane Stroud will be seeking a meeting with the CEO of Info Council to discuss the issue so it doesn't happen again. There are some smart cookies getting great education across Shoalhaven schools. 28 students from Shoalhaven High, 2 from Nowra, 3 from Bombarderry and 1 from Vincentia have been awarded Public Education Foundation Proudly Public Scholarships. The annual scholarships recognise public school students who've demonstrated resilience, character and academic excellence. Winter Caribbee Council's temporarily closing public amenities at Leighton Gardens and Lake Alexandra from tomorrow until May 29. It's to allow floor renewal work to be carried out, providing a safer, more durable and easier maintenance surface. Portable toilets will be placed on site and signage will direct those who need to go to other nearby public amenities. In sports, South Coast tennis star Alan Perez and doubles partner Demi Schuurs have progressed after winning their round of 16 match at the WTA event in Rome. They'll be back on court for a quarterfinal showdown tonight. That is your local news first. I'm Pete Andrea.
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18: Morning, I'm Jackie Lim. Fears among young Aussies that rental prices will soar amid the capital gains tax cut in the federal budget. Housing Minister Claire O'Neill telling Nine they were facing a housing system that was stacked against them.
19: We've got a big comprehensive agenda. It's about levelling the playing field for first home buyers, and it's about building homes that the country desperately needs.
18: The federal government says it secured a suitable plane to bring home the four Aussies and a Kiwi who were on board the hantavirus cruise ship. Despite waiting for a country to allow a refuelling stopover, they're reportedly still on track to arrive in Perth by the end of the week, where they'll quarantine for 3 weeks. Thousands of older Aussies are having to wait up to a year for a spot in an aged care facility. According to a report from The Age, a nationwide backlog is causing an average waiting time of 358 days. And it seems classical music has seen a resurgence. According to the latest Live Performance Australia data, screenings of blockbusters like Star Wars, How to Train Your Dragon and Pirates of the Caribbean, alongside a live orchestra, have soared in recent years.
20: Quality duplexes from $629,000. 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
18: In sport, it's grand final rematch at the Gabba tonight. The Lions set to host the Cats. Defender Kitty Coleman says the midfield battle will shape the result.
21: Yeah, their high forwards get up and down and the big tall forwards bring it to ground. So us as high defenders are going to have to get up and work back and take out the smalls, and then the main one is going to win out the contest.
18: And the US PGA Championship gets underway tonight with six Aussies in action. Jason Day, the first to tee off in the opening round. World number one Scottie Scheffler is favourite to take out the golfing major. That's the latest in news and sport.
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22: Falls Creek, Jervis Bay Road, busy as you make your way to the Princess Highway. Also South Nowra, Princess Highway, northbound at Hillcrest Avenue. And again through Nowra, Princess Highway, Carlin Street and Moss Street. Canberra Mountain, good run on Mossvale Road from Southern Highlands. A fair amount of traffic on the Hume Motorway making its way northbound. Cherries May Driveway, sale ends Monday. 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
1: Having a look at the Thursday weather conditions, what are we? Look, there is suggestions of showers hanging around. I'm looking out my window at the moment. That's the best place to do it. But yeah, look, a partly cloudy day today with a chance of a shower or two. A top of 19 degrees in the Shoalhaven. It's currently 14 degrees in Jervis Bay. In the Highlands today, 15 is the expected top. Showers just hanging around again. Right now, it is just on 10, just after, 10 and a half. Look how exact I am being with the weather if you're in Barrel at the moment. 10 and a half degrees.
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1: Well, you can never, you can't say I don't try. I may try and fail, but I'll always try. Don't worry about that. Hey, if making memories, lasting memories that will stay with you and your children is something that you might be into, hang around because I've got just the thing coming up in about 6 minutes time. In the meantime, have you registered for this?
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1: Yeah. Hold on. Come on. All right. right, 100 words or less. 949powerfm.com.au. Let us know where you go, what you do, right? We want to hear all about it. Rebecca from Bomaderry, what are you doing?
0: I just want to take my 5 children out of Australia where they've been wanting to go for forever, and I haven't been able to provide that for them, so I would love to take them anywhere.
1: Creating memories.
0: Anywhere.
1: Creating memories that'll last a lifetime.
0: Absolutely.
1: And of course, I know what it's like too. A lot of people balancing shift work and trying to make everything work. It can be quite the juggle, but when something like this comes along and all of a sudden the world's your oyster, okay, where are you landing first, Rebecca, with you and the 5 kids and hubby?
0: I think realistically, probably New Zealand. That's our neighbour. And with the money, I think that would probably get us there, and the kids would be absolutely delighted to go there.
1: Oh, yes. I can imagine. And throw in the fact that, hey, you're going, and you're going on someone else's dime as well. That's brilliant.
0: Absolutely.
1: Well, you're in the running, of course, 100 words or less at 949powerfm.com.au. Tell us what you do, how you do it, where you'd go. We want to be nosy and know everything. Beck, I should say, have a great day.
0: Thank you so much. You too.
1: Head to our website, get creative. Yeah. We want to know everything. How nosy of us. 19 to 9.

0: 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Power FM just on 17 to 9. Stolzy doing it with you. Boy, your Thursday. This lobbed up on my desk yesterday, and this happens so much to me. You know, I'd be sitting there at my desk working away, slaving away, doing the work of 10 men. Slightly exaggerated. And then I'd just look away for a little bit and look back. Voila! Something's on my desk. All right? It's good, though, this time around. The New South Wales Premier Steam Events, the Thirlmere, that's where my sister lives, in fact, Festival of Steam is happening Saturday and Sunday. 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It's world renowned. You climb aboard the authentic steam train rides, explore vintage machinery, the live entertainment as well, interactive displays and family fun. It's that New South Wales' biggest celebration of rail heritage, all in Sydney's southwest. Now, there is so much to do. 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It's a lot of train rides, fireworks, you name it, street parades. I have a family pass to go, not before 233-949. So if you want to go see some brilliant machines and create some memories with the kids, this might be right up your alley, I would say. And if it is, call 442-233-949.
1: 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Song after song after song. 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

0: Al Brickey Show with Stolzy. Over to you. Morning, Peter Andrea. You've been absolutely fantastic on the news this morning. Covered everything off.
1: Thank you. It's just not the same without Izzy in here, is it?
0: No, it's different. When someone's not in a room, it's always going to be different.
1: Yeah. It's just sort of got that little, that empty feeling. But I tell you what, I walked in and there was something bright and white in my eyes. What are you wearing new shoes, mate?
0: I'll tell you what, $20 came up.
1: Tell you what.
0: They're very bright, aren't they?
1: And I don't know how you can describe bright white other than bright white.
0: Well, you know, why not? Yeah. And I was feeling a little bit off this morning, but my feelings were offset by the fact that I knew I had these bright white puppies ready to launch. I think they were going to carry me through.
1: The anticipation of that first wear.
0: The first wear.
1: Yeah, that's the first wear.
0: You know what it's all about.
1: When you get them out of the box and you can smell the vinyl.
0: Oh, they didn't even come in a box. They are straight off the rack.
1: Hey, did you get the accessorized multicolored laces?
0: No, you know, no.
1: Oh, really?
0: No, really? No, I did not. No.
1: Okay, there's your birthday present coming up.
0: Yeah, it's coming up. Well, these ones, of course. Look, there's a lot of signage space there.
1: Yeah, a lot of signage, a lot of soul.
0: A lot of soul. Heaps of soul. I've got soul. I've got a lot of soul. Don't worry about that. You look up soul in the dictionary, there I am.
1: You love it when I walk in here every morning, don't you?
0: Yeah. It's always an experience. I can see that much.
1: Have a great Thursday.
0: All right, enjoy. Look, I'm going to get on out of here on that note. Tomorrow we play for $3,750 with Scatterbrain. Your music marathon is coming up after your local news with Pete. I can turn a dance floor into a runway. Lady Gaga and Doechii doing the runway thing. Plus, we'll go back to the 90s, a couple tunes from the 90s.
1: Can I hang around for this fantastic music selection?
0: I thought you'd left already.
1: No.
0: I was hoping. Yes, Third Eye Blind, Semi Charmed Life, Nirvana in there as well. Go get in your news booth. We've got a news bulletin. Have yourself a great day. Bye, guys.
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1: G'day, I'm Pete Andrea. First in local, record numbers of adult prisoners are putting pressure on the South Coast Correctional Centre and Goulburn Jail and other correctional facilities statewide. Latest Bureau of Crime stats shows there's a disproportionate impact on Aboriginal people. In March this year, there were 4,834 Aboriginal adults in custody, or 34.4% of the total custodial population. Statewide, there were 14,070 adults in custody, the highest number ever recorded. The pressure's on Member for Hume Liberal leader Angus Taylor to deliver a clear direction and policy when he delivers his federal budget reply tonight. Political analysts are saying it's a make-or-break speech for Taylor, who's already caused a stir with a coalition plan to deny non-Australian citizens access to welfare.
21: From here on in, as far as we're concerned, if there's a coalition government after the next election, these welfare programs, these 17 programs, should be restricted to Australian citizens. Others who come to the country will get access to them when they become citizens.
1: A former Qantas Boeing 707 donated by Hollywood A-lister John Travolta to Haas at Shell Harbour Airport has touched down in the region. The giant engines arrived last year. The fuselage shipped into Port Kembla this week. The job now unloading the 60-ton aircraft onto the dock and getting it to its new home doesn't look like it'll be on display at this weekend's Wings Over Shell Harbour Aviation Day. Finalists of the Archibald Prize 2025 will be on exhibition at the Shoalhaven Region Gallery Nowra from this weekend. The winners of the local Archies, which showcase budding artists between the ages of 5 and 18, will also be announced when the Mayor opens the exhibition on Saturday. In sport now, Mossvale Golf Club played a medley Stableford yesterday. A grade taken out by Ian Wheeler with 40 points. B grade winner was John Nicol with 37. C grade taken by Anthony Pirelli with 38. And John Dowling was the D grade winner. That's your local news first. I'm Pete Andrea.
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23: Morning, I'm Jackie Loom. The Coalition has unveiled its latest policy that's focused on migrants. Opposition leader Angus Taylor will unveil the details in his budget reply speech. National Senator Bridget McKenzie on Nine says tonight it's their turn.
24: We want to actually put Australians first, whether it comes to our migration policy, making sure those who've come on a variety of visas can't access 17 different welfare payments.
23: Economists can't seem to agree on how the reforms to capital gains tax and negative gearing will affect home prices, with some predicting drops of up to 5%. The Commonwealth Bank believes the measures could modestly boost supply, while AMP warns housing shortages are likely to persist. US President Donald Trump has arrived in Beijing for high-level talks with his Chinese counterpart. He has been accompanied by powerful tech identities, including Elon Musk. And the world is drinking less wine. The International Organization of Wine says globally the number of glasses poured has dropped 2.7% in the last 12 months and 14% since 2018.
0: Quality duplexes from $629,000. 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
23: In sport, the AFL will announce the next batch of fixtures later today, covering rounds 16 to 22. The Cats and the Swans are set to be rewarded with more free-to-air Thursday and Friday night games. Meantime, the Swans have decided not to host the Saints in their annual Pride match this season. They'll instead play the Bulldogs in round 17. And the Panthers are hoping the relationship star players already have with Peter Wallace will be enough for them to stick around. Wallace begins his head coaching career when Ivan Cleary wraps up at the end of next season. That's the latest in news and sport.
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3: A cloudy day today with a high chance of showers most likely to hit in the late morning and afternoon. A top of 19 degrees in the Shoalhaven. In the Highlands today, showers with a top of 15.
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the dance floor into a runway. 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I can turn a mad hoe into a fan. Cameras flashing, lights, I'm turning up. 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
1: Me not working hard. Yeah, right, picture that with a Kodak. Or better yet, go to Times Square, take a picture of me with a Kodak. Took my life from negative to positive. I just want y'all to know that. And